1WIXX, it's Tommy. 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Hopefully your Monday's been pretty good overall for a Monday. Here's the loser.

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Big energy on a Monday? Well, I mean, maybe not. Maybe by this time in the evening on a Monday, the energy starts feeling pretty good again. 101 WIXX, the Great Divide's on.

0: out of it.
1: 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Well, he's about to tell you all about it. 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
2: All right, first up, Bradley Cooper and Gigi are fueling secret marriage rumors again after being spotted in Paris wearing matching gold bands on their left ring fingers. The rings are reportedly wedding band styles, too, but neither has confirmed anything, so naturally the internet has already planned the reception. Meanwhile, Kim Kardashian says she has 5 nannies helping with her 4 kids. More nannies than kids. Gotta love it. But she still handles school runs and makes family dinner a nightly priority. And Dakota Johnson hosted SNL for the 3rd time, where Taylor Swift surprised her during the monologue. Dakota called Taylor her literal therapist, and Taylor later came back with a birthday cake for her 37th birthday. Well, that's nice. So that's the Foxarazzi, where Bradley and Gigi have everyone staring at their hands. Kim's household has a starting lineup, and Taylor crashed Dakota's party live on TV.
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Paradox, get the message, 101 WIXX. Yes, so you know what? I'll tell you what, it's going to be back up to like 71 for the next 2 days starting tomorrow. Imagine that. We're having a warm fall so far. And not too bad the rest of the week. Keeping it going now, Dua Lipa, Houdini's on.

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And hey, you're coming off another win. That's a good thing. Next up is going to be the rival Chicago Bears at Lambeau. And that's this Sunday. Pre-game at 10, kickoff at noon. WIXX, here's Orbiter.

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and the Hatchet Men. It's called Hotel Room 101 WIXX. And yes, we are getting back up to the 70s tomorrow for the next couple of days. You got to love that when you're talking about, you know, starting to approach mid-October. It's WIXX. Here's Teddy.

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Just hanging out, doing what I do, kicking out music for you. And thanks for letting me hang out with you. We've got Honest AV, MGK right now. 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

0: Yes. Ray, it's 101 WIXX. All right, playing all your new favorites and all your old favorites. Like, you know, LMFAO. You can always go with an LMFAO beat. Especially to get you kind of, you know, in an upbeat mood on a Monday evening. We've got Pitbull and Derulo coming up. That new one, it's called Privacy. Yeah, that's on the way. Just give me like 6 minutes.
1: Yeah.
0: We'll get into it. Keeping it going right now. It's 101.

WIXX, and yes, you've got the $1,000 minute. Don't worry. It's coming back tomorrow morning, 605-705-805. You want to get in on that, sign up. Text 1000 to 31011. Right now, latest stuff from Pitbull and Derulo. It's called Privacy. W

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This is Roxy hanging out with you for the night. And I hope you've got your dancing shoes on because I'm ready. Let's go. After that Brewer win last night, nothing's going to hold us down. Here's Tame Impala, WIXX.

101 WIXX. You know, stay tuned. I've got a story of Roxy story for you. And if you know, you know, I don't always have the best of luck when it comes to vehicles. 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I've got a story coming up. Here's Alex Warren, WIXX.

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0: song could ever say. 101 WIXX this Sunday, October the 11th. 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

101 WIXX, Ella Langley right there with Choosing Texas. And apparently, everyone's choosing Ella lately because Girlfriend is absolutely on fire. It's Roxy with you tonight on WIXX.

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WIXX. You know, between the air guitar with that song and the dancing, woo, my steps are getting in tonight. I hope you're having fun. 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
1: 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This next song will forever make me think of my daughter. The dances that that girl comes up with is just so fun to watch her grow. 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

WIXX, Blink 182 right there. And if you remember when that song first came out, maybe we just don't discuss our age tonight. Keep it right here on WIXX.

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I'm really curious. I want you to text me if you're awake with me right now, I want you to text me, what is your favorite animal? Also text me 31011. And then I also want you to take a guess at what my favorite animal is. Not many people may know. So text me what your favorite animal is and then take a guess at what mine is. 31011. 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

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I know I got my late night crew out there, so this one's for you. 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
1: 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I hope those dancing shoes are getting warmed up, because how lucky are we to get back-to-back bangers? 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

WIXX, you know, I would be lying if I told you that my hips were not moving 1,000 miles an hour in this studio right now, because that just gets me every time. 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

0: 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And thanks so much for letting me be a part of your night tonight. 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And stay tuned. 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

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And I must say that this time of year with the changing of the leaves, the beautiful weather we've been having has been absolutely just beautiful. So I hope you've been able to enjoy it. Now back to the music. Here's Jack Harlow on WIXX.

0: 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All you got to do is take that by texting music to 31011, and you can be a lucky winner of an HNC exclusive limited edition t-shirt just for you. Taking that short survey, you're going to beat that? How are you going to beat that? 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

0: 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November 19th is a two-show. 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

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Mostly sunny and windy today, then all sunshine Wednesday. 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

101 WIXX sunshine and stick it around. Mostly sunny today, windy and 72, then sunny and 72 again tomorrow. And make sure to stay tuned because we've got the morning show with Huggy, Natalie, and Corey coming up at 5. 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

0: weirdo who lives in a weird lighthouse in the middle of nowhere.
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0: You know why I live here? Let me say it real slow and real loud. I'm blind.
2: Wow.
3: That is Anchorman 2, isn't it?
4: Yep. I'm going to try every day this week to get a new one, and I could not get that one out of my mind today. I have no idea why. I wake up thinking about Anchorman. I don't know about you, Corey, but...
3: I'm not quite that extreme, but not too far behind.
4: You know what I am?
0: I'm blind.
3: It's 5:15 and 53 degrees. Did you ever find your key fob? Your key to get in the building?
4: Listen, so this is my 10th one that I lost.
2: That's insane.
4: In almost 5 years, so...
3: That's 2 a year.
4: Yeah. So, I mean, that's not too bad.
2: 2 a year.
4: 2 a year. And you know what? You would think Natalie would be that one. She loses her car keys more than anybody I've ever met.
2: I don't lose. I misplace.
4: Exactly. I misplace, and for some reason, I can't find them ever again.
2: And it's not my fault.
4: Never your fault.
2: It's really not. Here's my pitch. Ready? Because Thomas has been with me for quite some time.
4: Your boyfriend.
2: And when he drives, he doesn't put them where I put them. I just leave my keys in my car.
4: Don't tell people that.
2: Well, it's in my garage.
4: Oh, okay.
3: Oh, at least there's a garage.
2: Yeah, I just leave them right in there. Why am I bringing them in the house?
4: Well, if it's a garage, that makes sense.
2: I never go out my front door.
4: I wish I could do that with my two-car garage. Can't do it. That's probably where my key card was. No, it wasn't. I know. I found it yesterday.
3: You did? So did you get a new one?
4: I got a new one. It's supposed to be here. I have the loaner key fob right now.
3: So they don't charge you $10, do they?
4: $7.40, and I have to have exact change, otherwise they won't give me change, I guess. So, and I've gone through this process, and guess what? Over the last 5 years, they went up because it used to be $5.10.
3: Now inflation,
4: that's the tariffs.
2: It's
4: so,
2: you.
4: Yep. They actually give me a different piece of paper so they can profit off of my salary.
3: Probably. So where'd you find it?
4: Okay, so I've been painting. And I don't go in this room unless I'm painting. And it's just kind of like, okay, I need a couple seconds to reflect on my day. So I'll go put a nice little brush to some canvas. And right on top of all the acrylic paint, looking right at me is just my ugly face. Because our pictures are on our badges. And it's just staring up at me like, ha-ha, you're out of $7 now. Yeah, so I have it just chilling there.
3: So now you're going to have two.
4: A while ago when we had our other HR lady... She said, if you ever find it, just bring it back to me and we'll have it for the next time. I'm like, that's awesome. So I did find one, but now she retired and our new HR lady doesn't know where it is. I thought I had a backup plan.
3: Now you don't.
4: There's
3: no
4: backup
3: plan. Now
4: you
3: do, though. Now you will. Once you get this. Did they order the new one for you?
4: Yeah, it's coming. I think I'm going to try something different instead of...

0: plus seven, so over $50.
1: Yeah, over $50 I've spent on these stupid plastic things just to get me into the building. I'm so upset.
2: You're paying and get into work.
1: Right!
0: You know what, though? It's better than me having to come open the door for you every morning.
1: That was a couple times throughout the whole 5 years I've been here. So,
0: all right, let's get the show started.
1: Okay.
0: Let's have some fun this morning. We'll play some First to Worst at 6:40 with fall treats. Plus, speaking of treats, we have a Taste Test Tuesday.
1: Did you find it?
0: I did. I found our items that we will taste test. It's an odd item that's only available at one particular franchise. And we will do that at 7:15, so stand by for that. Kind of a weird combination of flavors, but we'll see if it works. And then we got to talk about Banana Gate at 7:20 this
1: morning.
0: Banana
1: Gate.
0: Banana Gate. We'll explain on the way here. Blazer Acres giveaways at 8:40 if you want to go for free with some fall fun. Stick around for that. And your forecast up next with Pete on WIXX.
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18: We'll see sunshine and warm temperatures the next couple of days. For today, mostly sunny, windy, high near 72. Tonight, mostly clear, low 52. Tomorrow, mostly sunny, breezy, high 72. On Thursday, more sunshine but cooler, high 66. From Fox 11, your station for severe weather coverage, I'm meteorologist Pete Petoniak on 101 WIXX. 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
0: Thanks, Pete. 53 now, cloudy at 522, and we get ready for Go Sports with Luddy coming up. Previewing the big Brewers game tonight in just a few minutes. What was that, Huggy?
1: Nothing. I don't want nobody coming at me.
0: You better keep it quiet over there.

0: 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It's 101 WIXX with Huggy, Natalie, and Corey. It is 5:30.
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0: Hi, Go Sports man. 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
3: 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I have no idea.
0: Actual live coverage from Natalie at the Packers game.
5: I'm just kidding.
6: Hey, only sometimes.
0: I'm just kidding. You okay over there, Bubs?
7: My headphone jack don't work, so that's why I was talking all over everybody this morning.
0: We're two or three, I guess.
5: We're getting close, guys. It's only going to take another half a year to fix everything.
0: Yeah, we'll get there.
7: I've learned in radio, stuff does not move quickly.
0: No.
7: Not whatsoever.
0: No. It moves at the speed of the engineering department.
6: No, it does.
0: Talk like this the whole time. Do you want to do sports stuff? Like that too?
6: No.
0: Brewers and Padres tonight, 8:30.
7: Dustin May, Nick Pavetta, that is the matchup on the mound. If the Brewers win, they play on Sunday in the National League Championship Series. So all they need is one more win. They got a game today. If they lose, then they play tomorrow. If they lose that one as well, then they play Friday at American Family Field. That would be your game five, but we don't need to get that far.
0: No.
7: The Brewers, they had an amazing weekend. Why not just cap it off with a win either today or tomorrow?
0: At this point, it's just a matter of time, right? Come on. It's what happens when you cork your bats.
7: Oh, no. There's no Sammy Sosa on this team. Do you remember that as a kid?
0: I do. Sammy Sosa was my idol for a while. Wasn't it
5: steroids?
7: Oh, yeah, that too. Yeah.
0: him and Mark McGwire going back and back like that, and then Sammy Sosa gets popped.
7: It was just a regular, I want to say this was 2003, he just had a regular at bat and the bat shattered and all of a sudden the umps are looking at the bat and they saw a cork in there. So Sammy was corking for a while in his career. Long story short, a cork inside the bat allegedly allows it to go like another 10 feet. So nothing major.
3: No corking
7: on the Brewers this year.
4: All right, can you just explain what's going on here?
3: I thank you. I have no idea.
6: I love that clip.
0: I know you do.
5: Thank you. I have no idea.
0: Packers news.
7: Edgerrin Cooper confirmed out for the season, guys. Yeah. Big loss. Achilles tendon tear.
6: Ooh.
7: Did you guys see the highlight of it by chance?
0: I did. I was watching it live.
7: Yeah.
0: I actually saw it live. I'm like, that's not good because he went down and he looked behind him because it feels like somebody hits you from behind when that happens.
7: Trevor Thomas, who does host the morning show with us on WNFL, he's torn his Achilles, same leg as well, and he's said it's like somebody shoots you in the back of the leg and you don't really realize it right away. You're like, why am I in a lot of pain? And then you realize,
0: why can't I get up?
7: And it's always non-contact. It's not like it happens where Huggy runs into me because he's running around the corner in the hallway here at Midwest Communications and not paying attention. It's just because the guy takes a wrong step, basically.
0: Oh, dude. Ashley, my girlfriend, she snapped her Achilles. Remember that? That was like a year and a half ago.
6: Right.
0: I forgot about that.
6: And
0: guess what she was doing?
7: I did not know that.
0: Skipping. She was skipping.
5: Well, that teaches her to have fun.
0: Yeah. No, she was working out and she was warming up.
5: Oh.
0: Didn't even make it 5 minutes in and she snapped her tendon.
7: Oh, this was like a warm-up skip, like cardio type thing. Uh-oh, not good. Is she better now, though? I've seen her. I wouldn't know.
0: Yeah, she's got a gangster walk, but whatever.
7: Packers 2.5-point dogs at home against the Chicago Bears, and the Bears will not have their starting quarterback. Caleb Williams is out for the game. Tyson Bagent is your starter for
0: Bagent. I was wondering how you pronounce that.
7: I might not be right.
0: Bagent. I really don't know.
7: Bagent.
0: What'd you call me? Hey, you want to know where he went to school at?
7: Where did he go to school at?
0: West Virginia. You know what else came from West Virginia?
3: Go team! Go sports!
4: All right. Can you just explain what's going on here?
3: Thank you. I have no idea.
0: Literally, that girl from that video, the original Go Sports girl.
5: She's from West Virginia?
0: West Virginia.
7: Wow. She must have been cute.
0: She's a Hokie.
7: They got the Mountaineers as well over there.
0: Oh, yeah, that's right. Virginia Tech. My bad. It was Virginia Tech, not West Virginia.
5: Wow.
0: My bad.
7: One last thing. The Milwaukee Bucks are back in action.
0: Yeah.
7: They fall 116-97 in their first preseason game. I will not be paying attention to the Milwaukee Bucks until the Brewers season's over. I'll tell you that.
0: Did you watch the game at
7: all? Not one second of it, Corey, and I don't plan to until the regular season.
0: I watched the second quarter. Let me tell you, the good news for fans, you're probably going to be able to get Bucks tickets this year for pretty cheap because that team is not going to be good this year. I'm sorry. They have no superstar. They have nobody that can just get a bucket. It didn't look good last night at all.
7: You can watch the games over the air on Channel 2.3 here at WBAY.
0: So. Which is what I watched last night. It was quite refreshing. At least it's NBA basketball. But
7: right.
0: Yeah. And that's another edition of Go Sports with Luddy. Thanks, Luddy.
7: Thanks, guys.
0: Appreciate it.
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0: 101 WIXX, Huggy, Natalie, and Corey. It is the 6th of October today. A lot of interesting things happened on this day in history. Let's go back in time a little bit to 33 years ago. If you grew up cheering for Michael Jordan of the Chicago Bulls, this was a big day because this is when he announced his retirement from basketball the first time.
1: The first time. Didn't he go back and play for the Wizards?
0: Well, he did, but this was before he came back to the Bulls. Remember, he went and played baseball for the White Sox.
1: Oh,
0: you probably
1: yeah.
0: remember that.
1: I remember that like it was yesterday. My dad was just so upset about this because it's Michael Jordan. You know, like he's a basketball dude, but was he even good at baseball?
0: No.
1: Why did he decide to?
0: Well, he was good in high school, I think, but he hadn't played since high school.
1: And he just decided.
0: He's a phenomenal athlete. He didn't make it to the majors. He played minor leagues for a few games.
1: Oh, I thought it was the majors. No. I was like, they just tossed him up there real quick because he's Michael Jordan.
0: No, he didn't. But you know what? He sold a lot of tickets for that minor league team when he was there. That's for sure.
2: Heck yeah. So haven't you watched Space Jam?
1: He was in Space Jam.
0: Was that around the same time? That was a little bit later, I think, wasn't it?
1: It had to have been the same time.
2: It still had the plot of him becoming a baseball player.
0: Did it really?
1: Yeah.
0: I don't remember that.
2: Yeah.
0: I just remember the basketball side of Space Jam. It was also on this day 30 years ago that Faith Hill and Tim McGraw were married. 30th Aww. Anniversary today.
2: This kiss. Yeah. This kiss.
1: All right. So he started playing for the Double A in February 7th, 1994. So he announced his retirement. 93. We're talking about Michael Jordan, by the way. And, yeah, so 74, when did Space Jam come out?
0: Wait, 94? Space Jam came out in 90. Might have been around
1: 90,
0: the same time.
1: 96.
0: Okay.
1: November 15th. So that's 2 years.
0: I don't remember. Was that when he shot the movie, maybe? No, it wouldn't have been that far in advance, I don't think.
1: Maybe. It takes about a year and a half for a movie to go through production.
2: Especially
1: one like that. You know, that was like one of the animation movies. So
0: right.
1: I don't know. And he wasn't that good of an actor, but I like the movie.
0: Yeah.
2: Oh, I thought he was a great actor in it.
1: Him or LeBron James?
2: Michael, for sure.
0: I haven't seen the LeBron James one yet.
1: You're good.
0: Yeah.
1: You're all right.
2: You're all right.
1: You're good. All right.
0: I can't imagine it'd be much of the plot would be pretty similar. It was also on this day that a very famous movie was released in which it had one particular line that I think stands out more than others. Meet the Parents. 26 years ago today. Can you believe
2: it?
0: I know. I didn't realize that was the year 2000.
1: There's a new one coming out with Ariana Grande.
0: Yeah.
2: Yes.
1: I got nipples, Greg. Can you milk me?
0: Yep. Exactly. That's exactly the... Also, CSI, Crime Scene Investigation, premiered on this day on CBS.
1: The first one.
0: In 2000. Same year, same day.
2: I never got into that one. I've always been a SVU Law & Order type of gal.
1: CSI Las Vegas was cool. I liked that one because it had the coroner, the forensic lady that was super hot.
2: Oh, with the black hair?
1: Yeah. Oh, yeah. With the bangs. I loved hers. The gothic looking one.
0: Yeah, what was her name? I can't remember. Anyway, I know who you're talking about.
1: Svetlana.
0: And it was also on this day that you guys probably weren't aware of this, but I remember living in Minnesota and being a Vikings fan back in the day. The Love Boat scandal happened where a bunch of the Vikings players got on this like luxury boat on Lake Minnetonka, which is a lake, you know, in the Twin Cities area. And a bunch of, let's just say, not very appropriate things happened on that boat, and they all got busted. Like four.
2: They're
0: of them
2: all
0: got
2: adults.
0: Four of them got arrested for lewd and lascivious. What is it? Lascivious? Is that what you say? Lewd or lascivious? Lascivious conduct.
1: So what you're saying is the Vikings players went on this thing and got a little scandalous, upside down pineapple stuff.
0: Yeah.
1: Okay.
0: We'll keep it family friendly, but it was not appropriate acts.
1: So did they get in trouble for that?
0: Yeah, they got four of them got arrested.
2: Oh, so it was like bad.
0: Yeah.
1: It was
0: disorderly conduct and things like that happening on that boat.
1: Yikes.
0: So, and there was women
2: to
0: involved.
2: To the other guys?
0: No, to women. It was not good.
1: Yeah, it was just
0: so that's why they called it the Love Boat.
2: Well, and that's why they don't win Super Bowls.
0: Well, exactly. It was just another thing to laugh at the Vikings for, basically. All that happened on this day in history.
2: That's a lot.
1: What a history day.
0: 5:47 on WIXX. On the way, a childhood staple might be making a comeback just in time for the holidays. We'll explain what that's all about

0: It's Avril Lavigne on WIXX. Been a while since we've heard that one. That's kind of a fun one, isn't it?
1: Don't tempt me with a good time. She's number four on my list of loves.
0: Right behind
2: Melissa
0: Haley,
2: or Avril?
0: Right behind Haley Williams.
1: Yeah, it goes Kesha, Lindsay Lohan, Haley Williams, Avril Lavigne.
0: Avril, yeah. Mm-hmm. There was a girl that I went to college with that, to me, reminded me exactly of Avril Lavigne. She was Canadian. She was blonde. Her name was Fiona. She played hockey. She was stereotypical Canadian, but she looked like Avril Lavigne.
1: Because of Avril.
0: Good story.
1: Because of Avril and Busy D, the lead singer from Sum 41, I wore ties as a belt. Did you do that? I
2: wore them around my neck like Avril did. Yeah.
0: Did you really? Did you go through that phase?
2: Oh, big time. The white beater, the baggy pants, the skater shoes.
0: Sure. That was you, huh? I wouldn't think that would be a Natalie look.
2: What? What do you think my look was?
1: I don't know.
3: You're tough to...
0: Wearing nothing but black.
2: Yeah. I actually had a lot of phases, including wearing a lot of black.
0: I think a lot of us went through this phase when we were younger, the phase in which we looked forward to Christmas because of the store.
2: Okay. Mm,
1: this is a good story.
2: I love it.
4: They got a million toys and Toys R Us that I can play with. I don't want to grow up. I'm a Toys R Us kid. They got the best for so much less. You really flip your lid. From bikes to trains to video.
0: That's like the original Toys R Us song from way back in the day with Jeffrey the Giraffe. This is probably like, early, mid-80s, something like that. But they're coming back. You know, it went out of business a few years ago, and there's going to be a bunch of stores. Some of them will just be pop-up stores for Christmas, the Christmas season, and they haven't really released where they're going to be at yet, but they're coming back, which is kind of a cool thing.
1: They're taking over the Spirit Halloweens when they're done.
2: Now, are these going to be, you know, prices from the early 2000s?
0: Wouldn't that be nice?
1: Just vintage prices.
2: Vintage prices.
1: I love Toys R Us because it was kind of a staple in most kids' life. I would beg my grandma just to go in there and play with the toys.
0: Yeah.
1: Because they were all out.
0: Like, just going shopping there.
1: Just, you didn't even have to buy anything. I'm just going to play with the toys to feel like a rich kid. You know what I'm saying?
0: Yeah. So it went out of, there was a Toys R Us in Green Bay over on the west side on West Mason, and it went out of business. I don't remember how long ago it was. Probably 6-7 years now. It's been maybe that long, maybe not that long. I don't know.
1: It was so sad. So sad. Closed Toys R Us. Outside of it was Jeffrey the Giraffe holding the sign that says, I guess there's no big kids anymore. Oh, remember that?
2: Yeah.
1: Is that what the sign said?
2: They all grew up.
0: Yeah. It was like so heartbreaking, but also kind of true.
1: It's because of the internet. We can't have anything fun anymore, okay?
2: Nobody can be kids anymore.
0: But now they can, so let's look on the bright side of things.
1: For 1 month a year, also be a kid.
0: You know, the Spirit Halloween idea is actually a good one, Huggy.
1: Yeah.
0: Why not?
1: I guess we were talking to somebody, one of your friends that works at Spirit Halloween, and they do in some places have Spirit Christmas.
0: Mm-hmm. Oh.
1: So they're trying that out in certain areas.
0: Yeah, I wonder why you wouldn't do that. That's a good idea.
1: Yeah. Or Spirit Thanksgiving. Where you just sell turkeys, turkeys and pilgrim hats.
0: Spirit Easter, Spirit Valentine's Day.
1: Well, yeah, why aren't they doing
0: year round?
1: Like that?
0: You know what? Maybe that's a good business idea.
1: Huggy, would you invest?
0: You're full of good ideas. It's 5:57.
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21: It'll be blustery today. Wind gusts up to 35 miles an hour. For today, mostly sunny and windy, high 72. Tonight, mostly clear, low 52. Tomorrow, mostly sunny, breezy, high 72. On Thursday, mostly sunny and cooler, high 66. From Fox 11, your station for severe weather coverage, I'm meteorologist Pete Petoniak on 101 WIXX. 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
0: Oh, Susanna. Sweatin' Susanna's on the line with us. Good morning, Susanna. How you doing?
3: Hi, guys.
4: She's sweating Susanna.
0: She said she's very nervous. She's sweating this morning because she's never played before.
4: Sweating through her scrubs, man.
0: Yeah. Susanna is you've heard of girl dads and boy moms. You've heard of dog moms. Susanna is a duck mom.
4: What? That's quackers. Cheese and quackers for me.
3: Yeah, I have a Hugh Quackman duck.
4: Hugh Quackman, like Hugh Jackman.
0: Is that his name? Hugh Quackman?
4: Yeah. That's awesome.
0: That's so funny. That is amazing. All right. Well, Susanna, here's how you play. You answer all the questions correct. We give you $1,000 basically, okay?
4: That's it.
0: Pretty simple.
3: Okay.
0: Say pass if you don't know the answer. No pressure at all.
3: Okay.
0: All right. The seven people listening won't care if you don't get them all right. Here we go. Coming down in 3, 2, 1, go.
5: Name the third president of the United States.
0: Nope. Third president.
5: Pass. What streaming platform hosts the popular series Ted Lasso?
0: Susanna, we're having trouble hearing you.
5: What iconic bridge in San Francisco, California is a suspension bridge painted orange?
3: Yeah.
5: What country is known for sushi and tempura?
3: Japan.
5: Which sport combines running, swimming, and cycling?
3: What is that? Ironman?
5: No.
3: Yeah.
5: Spell the word exaggerate. What movie won Best Picture at the 2024 Golden Globes?
0: That is 60 seconds.
5: Did she put us on speakerphone or put us in a bowl of water?
0: That was weird. It really got
4: the dishwasher from last segment.
0: That's been one of those. Susanna, you didn't get through all 10 of them, but you didn't do too bad for your first try.
3: Mm-hmm. That was hard.
4: We could say that. Spell the word exaggerate. EXAGGERATE. What sport combines running, swimming, and cycling? That's a triathlon. The Golden Gate Bridge is a suspended bridge out there in San Francisco. Thomas Jefferson, third president of the United States.
0: And then I think Oppenheimer won the Golden Globe at 2024 Best Picture. Hey, Susanna, thank you so much for playing today. Take care of those ducks for us, and make sure you sign up and play again sometime, okay?
3: Thanks, guys.
1: Hey, want to give it a go? 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
1: 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It's Huggy, Natalie, and Corey here on the 6th day of October, giving you an opportunity to help make an impact with families who are going through some tough times with somebody in the family that has late-stage breast cancer.
2: So we posted this that we were starting it, you know, on October 1st. And my friend, and I didn't even realize this, and I knew she was going through something, but she wasn't very open about it. And she's a YouTube star in Portland. Her name's Cassidy Quinn, and she was on our country station when I was out there. And she went through it, and her mom actually passed away from it. And then she went and got checked, and then they caught it prior. So, I mean, she had to have a mastectomy, and she's my age. So it could affect anybody at any age. So this is something that we've came up with. It's the second year that we're doing it. It's going to be bigger and better. And, you know, go to a PDQ, get your car washed, and you'll see these little pink purses. There's a slew of pink. Everybody's wearing it in support. And all you got to do is donate $1 to get these pink purses. Your name goes up on a wall. I think that's awesome. I want a one-up. Well, I want you to one-up me. I went day before October 1st, got my car washed, and I tossed in a Hyundai.
1: Good.
2: So
1: good
2: if anybody out there can one-up the Hyundai, do it, because it's a good opportunity for you to do good for the community.
3: We should do different shades of pink for how much money give.
2: So light pink.
3: Next year.
2: Mm-hmm.
3: All right.
2: That'll get confusing.
3: Well, all of those proceeds are going to benefit Remember to Live Foundation as well, which is where it gives the opportunity for families to go on these vacations and to enjoy and make more memories as well with your family.
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3: Aurora Baycare Breast Services.
2: Aurora Baycare Breast Services.
1: Yes.
2: It's a tough one.
1: Yep. We're teaming up with them. It's Pink Your Purse all month long. And if you want more information, you can text the word pink to 31011 or just get it at WIXX.com. But next time you're at PDQ, if you can, purchase one of those purses, support the cause. And just by doing that, you'll be in to win some pink purses, actually, from WIXX.
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0: 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It's Huggies Autumn Adventure. We're going to have fun with a Mad Lib. When was the last time you did a Mad Lib? This will be fun.
1: Those are so fun.
2: I don't know. I don't know any of the adjectives or what they are, so this will be a good time.
0: Okay, all so right. Natalie.
1: The first one, you need to describe, or you need to give me an adjective.
2: An adjective.
1: What is an adjective?
2: A word that describes a noun.
1: Uh-huh.
2: Chubby.
1: Oh, okay.
2: Chubby.
1: Okay, next one. Give me an article of clothing. Ooh, be anything.
2: Underpants.
1: Okay. Underpants.
2: Mm-hmm, pants.
1: And then I need a random object.
2: Ooh. Ooh, ooh, ooh, ooh. How about a Neato?
1: A Neato.
2: A Neato.
1: The kids love a Neato.
0: Yep.
1: Okay. Then give me a number. Any number.
2: 10.
1: 10.
0: Okay.
1: Okay. And then a body part.
0: Keep it clean.
2: Can I not say the body part I want to think of?
0: Probably not.
2: Okay. Nipples.
0: It's all right. You are fine.
1: All right. Give me a type of person.
2: A police officer. Is that what you mean? Or like a smart person?
0: Yeah,
1: that's fine. Okay. That's fine.
0: Yep.
1: And a ridiculous vehicle.
0: A ridiculous vehicle.
2: Oh, a PT Cruiser.
1: That is kind of a ridiculous. Mm-hmm. Okay. A random fruit or vegetable. A
2: random fruit or vegetable. Papaya.
1: Oh, good one.
0: Okay.
1: That's good. And a plural noun.
2: Plural noun.
1: Would, person, place, or thing.
2: I know what it is, I think. Plural noun, you said?
1: Mm-hmm.
2: Plural noun. Dang, why is this one so hard?
1: I don't know.
2: Cheeks.
1: Okay.
0: Okay.
2: Cheeks.
0: All right.
1: All right. Another adjective, please.
2: An adjective is a word that describes a noun. So let's go lengthy.
0: Okay. Lengthy?
2: Mm-hmm.
1: And then I also need an animal.
2: An animal. Rawr. Give me a lion.
1: Rawr.
2: Lion.
0: All right.
1: And then I need it. And you, okay, I know there's many to choose from with this, but I need it to be a short one that you can think of right away. An embarrassing personal experience. Mm.
2: You already know what I'm going to say, is it?
0: I don't. There's so many.
1: I know. I don't know what you're going to say.
2: Oh, yeah. I'll just go with the classic poop my pants in public.
1: Okay.
2: Mm-hmm.
1: Well, we've all
2: in a
1: been
2: meeting.
1: There.
2: In a meeting. Yep.
0: Okay. We only have a few more and then we're done with this Mad Lib.
1: All right.
0: Okay.
1: Small number.
2: Small number? One.
1: Any mini number.
0: Okay.
1: Another small number.
2: Ooh, let's go two.
1: Two. And then an animal.
2: Ooh, puppy.
1: Puppy. And then one more piece of clothing.
2: Piece of clothing. Piece of clothing. A brassiere.
1: A brassiere.
0: Okay.
2: A brassiere.
0: All right, we are done. That is a Huggies Fall Adventure. It's Autumn Adventure. We're going to take this Autumn Adventure with Huggy.
2: What did you do? I haven't.
0: Mad
2: what did you
0: Lib.
2: Do?
0: We're going to do it. We're going to read it based on Huggy's answers next on WIXX.
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8: We'll see sunshine and warm temperatures the next couple of days. For today, mostly sunny, windy, high near 72. Tonight, mostly clear, low 52. Tomorrow, mostly sunny, breezy, high 72. On Thursday, more sunshine, but cooler, high 66. From Fox 11, your station for severe weather coverage, I'm meteorologist Pete Pitoniak on 101 WIXX. 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
6: 54 now, cloudy at 628 on WIXX. Okay, we were doing a Huggy Autumn Adventure Mad Lib. We haven't done a Mad Lib for a while, so we just got a whole bunch of answers from Huggy, and now we read the story. Let's start off with this. Go ahead.
9: It says, it was a beautiful, chubby Saturday morning in Wisconsin, and Huggy decided it was time to experience everything that fall had to offer.
6: He put on his favorite underpants, grabbed a Nido, and headed out for the ultimate Wisconsin fall adventure.
9: First up, the pumpkin patch.
6: Huggy immediately spotted the biggest pumpkin he could find. It was approximately 10 pounds and shaped suspiciously like nipples.
9: This is the one, Huggy shouted.
6: Of course he did. Unfortunately, the pumpkin was already being claimed by a police officer riding a PT Cruiser.
9: Then it was off to the apple orchard.
6: Huggy grabbed the basket and started picking apples. Unfortunately, he couldn't tell the difference between an apple and a papaya. So he spent 20 minutes filling his basket with cheeks.
9: Next, Huggy decided to take a scenic hayride.
6: He climbed aboard, sat next to a lengthy lion, and immediately began telling everybody about the story when he pooped his pants in a public meeting.
9: Nobody asked, nobody wanted to hear it, but Huggy continued.
6: After the hayride, Huggy wandered into a corn maze.
9: Within approximately 1 second, he was completely lost.
6: He tried using his phone, but his battery was only at 2%.
9: He tried following the sound of children screaming, but that somehow led him directly into a dead end.
6: Finally, he encountered a giant Wisconsin puppy wearing a brassiere.
9: The animal pointed Huggy toward the exit.
6: And that is your Huggy Ultimate Autumn Adventure.
9: I mean, how you got the pumpkin with nipples is just hilarious. That is the most spot on thing
0: ever.
9: Or the
0: puppy wearing a bra. All right.
9: Yeah. Iconic.
6: Only in Huggy's world. There's a little fall Mad Lib for you. Well, her record was broken 24 weeks at number one in the Billboard
9: Hot
6: 100.
9: It.
6: Snapped thanks to Taylor Swift, by the way, and Patient Zero. Here's Ella Langley on IXX. Just

0: 101 WIXX, Huggy and Natalie and Corey. So we've got something coming up at our radio station that's never been done before. And I'm kind of looking forward to it tomorrow night.
1: Yeah, it's a good old-fashioned movie double feature with these two movies. One I've recently seen, and I actually liked it. Velocipastor.
0: Velocipastor.
1: It's exactly what you think and sounds like. It's a velociraptor pastor.
2: He's a pastor and it's a dinosaur?
1: Yes. It's an interesting flick.
2: Or a pastor is going to take over a velociraptor.
1: I'm not telling you. You know what I'm saying? Like, why would I tell you?
2: I don't know. I'm just asking.
1: They'll spoil it. I'm not going to tell you what happens in Blood and Honey either, even though that's not the one we're asking.
0: So it's a 2017 film. A priest travels to China where he inherits the mysterious ability that allows him to turn into a dinosaur.
1: Mm-hmm.
0: Sounds amazing.
1: Yeah, that's the plot, baby.
0: So that's the first one we're going to watch here. This is like a staff thing where I think it's Wyatt, isn't it? Our new engineer. So Wyatt's a 22-year-old who just graduated from UW Flatville. He's one of our aspiring young engineers, and he wanted to do this movie night. Oh, my God, I'm watching the preview of it online right now.
1: This one, and it was Wyatt and Mara. They're both young and weird, and we enjoy them.
0: Mm-hmm. Yeah.
1: And their weird fits our weird. Now, the second movie, I think, is a classic, and it's one of Mara's favorite movies.
2: Okay.
1: Kung Pao, Enter the Fist. It's exactly what you think it is and sounds like. Go ahead and read that description.
2: When did that come out?
1: A long time ago, 2002.
2: Oh, wow.
1: I made that up, but it actually says it on my computer. They're watching two of these.
0: A rough around the edges martial arts master seeks revenge for his parents' death. It's a slapstick, chop-socky martial arts comedy full of silliness.
1: Mm-hmm.
0: Yeah, it is 2002.
2: How long are these movies?
1: Okay, so that's my thing. Is Kung Pao is about an hour and a half.
2: Okay.
1: And then Velocipastor, it's probably about the same.
0: I'm kind of excited. I don't know that I've ever watched a movie that doesn't have a rating. And Velocipastor doesn't have a rating.
2: So does that mean it's really, really bad?
0: Yes, obviously.
1: It's not the best movie, but it's an awesome movie. Well, it's only an hour and 15 minutes long.
0: We're excited to have a full review coming your way on Thursday morning of both movies. So
1: yeah.
0: We'll have that 6:38 on WIXX. This morning, we get to give a review on a taste test Tuesday of a brand new treat that's only available in one certain store franchise.
2: Not me.
0: We'll let you know what that is right around 7:15. It's Miley Cyrus's latest, Bass Persuades, now on

0: A little high energy for you on a Tuesday morning. It's WIXX 641. Megan from Green Bay texting in. It kind of has Madonna meets Britney Spears vibes, that new one from Miley that we just played.
1: Can you confirm? Natalie?
2: Yeah, I would say a little Madonna, Britney, and Lady Gaga.
0: Lady Gaga. For sure. Okay, let's play worst first.
1: Okay.
0: I want you to write these down. Okay. Fall treats, worst to first. We do this sometimes where we just kind of rank these random things. You can play along, homies. All right, here they are. First thing is apple crisp.
2: Mm.
0: All right. Second thing is pumpkin spice lattes. All right, pumpkin spice lattes. Third thing is pumpkin pie.
2: Mm.
0: Pumpkin pie. Next thing is caramel apples. And the last thing is apple cider.
2: Dang.
0: All right. Tough, isn't it?
1: Mm.
0: All right. Worst to first. Who wants to go first on this?
1: Hold on.
2: Ranking yeah, I'm still treats. Writing.
1: Let's see. Two.
2: It's so good.
1: This is a tough one.
0: I know.
2: Man,
0: think about that. If you have to rank
2: these
0: from worst to first. Okay, Huggy's done first.
1: I got it.
0: Go for it.
1: Okay, so number five, my worst, pumpkin spice lattes. Overrated.
0: Really?
1: I'm not a sweet coffee dude. Never have been.
0: No?
1: Never will be.
0: Mm. Yeah, you drink it straight black.
1: Straight up, baby. That's number five. Number four, cider.
0: No?
1: Not my thing. Unless it's like the donuts with the cider at a pumpkin patch.
0: Okay.
1: Like Blazer Acres. Okay, number three, apple crisps. Don't really know what it is, but it sounds good, so I'll put it in the middle. You know what I'm saying? What is an apple crisp?
0: Apple crisp is, I don't describe
2: it's
0: it,
2: like apple, it's apple. It's crisp. A cinnamon crumble.
0: On top, and you bake it. It's almost like an apple pie, but it's not in a pie shape. Mm. So it's got like the apple pie innards.
2: That sounds gross.
0: The innards of an apple pie with like cinnamon crumble stuff on top. It's tasty.
1: This one was a tough one for me. Between number one and number two, because I do love me a caramel apple with the nuts on top of it. It's got to be a green apple in there though. I don't mess with the red ones. I like the sweet.
0: It's got to be the tart and the sweet.
1: Number one, we're going with the pee-pee, dude. Pumpkin pie.
2: Okay.
1: I love myself a pumpkin pie.
0: Do you love the taste, the texture, all of it? What?
1: I don't know. It's kind of like a soup in a pie ladle. You think about it, like it's a, because it's not like hard pie. There's no toppings on top of it.
0: But it's not quite soup.
1: Yeah. It's soft pie. It's soft pie.
0: Yeah.
1: It's for people with dentures.
0: I get it.
2: Yeah.
0: You could eat it. Come on now. Thank you.
1: All right. Nat.
0: Natalie, okay. Worst to first.
2: My worst is caramel apples.
0: Really?
2: Now, I love caramel apples if they're chopped up already because I'm scared I'm going to break a tooth. I don't know why I've always had that
0: fear.
2: Dude,
0: did you get PTSD from when you were young and you had loose teeth? Like
2: that
0: I remember,
2: could be
0: like
2: it.
0: You couldn't, because as a kid, when your teeth are starting to fall out, you couldn't have caramel apples because it'll pull all your teeth out or the loose ones prematurely.
2: Yeah, I think that might be it. I do love the caramel apple suckers though.
1: Those are good.
2: Yeah. So good.
1: When you get the right one, you're like, this is
0: good. I haven't had one of those forever.
2: The most caramel on it. Mm.
0: Okay, so number five
2: number four. PSL. Pumpkin spice latte. I agree. Not the biggest fan.
1: Overrated.
2: I'm more of a caramel pecan latte kind of gal.
0: Ooh, that sounds good.
1: Goodbye.
2: Yes.
0: That sounds good.
2: Number three, I love some hot apple cider. I could drink that like it's nothing. Nom, nom, nom.
0: The mulled stuff, like when you put it on the stove and you put the cinnamon stick in there and it makes your house smell so good.
2: It's delicious.
0: Have you ever had that? You haven't, have you?
1: I like apple juice.
0: But apple cider, real apple cider, warmed up, served warm with like, what's the other spice they put in there? They put in
2: nutmeg.
0: Cinnamon.
2: I think. Yeah.
1: Cayenne pepper. That's
0: cayenne pepper, a little spicy.
2: Talk about spice. Number two would be the pumpkin pie. I do love pumpkin pie. I could eat a whole one by myself, probably.
0: I feel like there's a certain percentage of the population, it's probably like, I'm going to guess 30%, that can't stand pumpkin pie because of the consistency.
2: Yeah, because of the texture.
0: I love it.
3: I don't know about that.
2: Number one, apple crisp. I am such a sucker for anything cinnamon sugar plus apples and that amazing texture of like the flaky dough and crust.
0: Yeah, the buttery cinnamon.
1: Just looks like a pie.
0: Well, it's kind of a pie. Like there's pies that kind of mimic apple crisp, but there's something special about apple crisp, I think.
1: I don't know.
0: Fresh out of the oven, you put a scoop of vanilla ice cream on it.
1: Doesn't look crispy.
0: So good. Well, we're going to have to get you some, all right? That's our new mission and your next...
1: Taste Test Tuesday.
0: Autumn adventure. Speaking of Taste Test Tuesday, we do kind of have a fall-flavored treat that we're going to try. That's a very limited edition and limited opportunity to get this treat. So we'll give you a taste test at 7:15 and tell you about it.
1: Did you buy it, Corey?
0: Yeah, I got it.
1: Is it sugar-free?
0: No. They don't even make them sugar-free.
1: I'm just double checking.
0: Actually, I lied. No, I didn't buy it. You know who bought it? My daughter. Because I forgot last night. It was 9 o'clock. And I was like, I do not want to go back out to the store. And my daughter's like, oh, I'll go get it. I'm like, okay, cool.
1: Any chance to get out of the house.
0: Yep, exactly.
2: Any chance.
0: Gave her a mission and she accomplished. So that's coming up at 7:15. And on the way, in about 5 minutes, is this the worst blunder that you could do at a wedding?
1: Blunder.
2: A blunder.
0: Something that maybe the groom will never live down. And we'll share what that is here coming up on IXX.
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0: 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Is this the worst blunder you could have at a wedding?
1: Blunder.
0: This is from an Australian gal, and this video has gone viral now.
2: Crikey.
0: Her name is Emma. Okay, her name is Emma, and she was getting married. And here's what the vows sounded like.
3: Touché.
4: Take B.
3: Take B.
4: Emily Grace
3: Pomfrey. Emily Grace Pomfrey.
4: Emma.
3: Emma Grace Pomfrey.
1: He said the wrong name.
0: He called her Emily.
2: Wow.
0: Again.
3: Emily Grace Pomfrey.
4: Emma.
3: Emma Grace Pomfrey.
1: Well, does she ever go by...
0: No. But, okay, here's the kicker. Two things. And yeah, you talk about a donk at a wedding.
1: Yeah.
0: Wow. Yikes. So two things. One is that her sister, who's her best friend, his name is Emma, which might or might not make it better. But here's the thing. This man and this woman met 10 weeks before their wedding. She got pregnant, so they decided to have a super quick wedding. And he was super nervous during it. Like, he was almost shaking. He was so nervous through the whole thing. So she gave him a pass on that. But still, saying the wrong name to your future bride.
1: It was cute how she said it, though. She was like, Emma.
0: Emma.
1: Emma.
5: Well, I mean, 10 weeks, you don't really know somebody's name.
1: It's kind of as if...
5: You know what I'm saying?
1: It's kind of as if he's done that before. It's Emma.
0: That's true. Maybe he did. Maybe he has. Maybe he has. Anyway, I thought that was a pretty awkward moment.
6: Certified Richard Cranium.
0: Definitely Richard Cranium in that situation.
1: Yeah. Big time.
5: I've never seen anything. My uncle... Who's no longer my uncle. He was a professional UFC fighter, and they had to do their own vows. And you could just see the gasp. The first thing I do when I wake up in the morning is take a leak, and then I think about you. And I'm like,
0: that's what he said in his vows?
5: It was the first thing he said. And I said, this marriage ain't gonna last very long.
0: How long did it last?
5: Nah, I mean, like 4 years, maybe. But
0: here's the kicker, though, is that this actually happened 3 years ago, and it's just going viral.
5: Wow.
0: So
1: they're still together.
0: They're still together with a baby and everything now, too. So I still remember at my wedding, I think I told you this story. It was the priest from our wedding was from a different country. So I think he was of Indian descent. So his accent was pretty thick, and he wasn't a master of the English language. And he was nervous, too, for whatever reason. He was a little bit younger. And he was like, I now present to you Corey and Sherry Corey. he didn't say our last name. He said my first name two times. I'm like, oh, okay. And it's funny. My wife didn't even skip a beat. Like, she didn't even notice he said that.
5: She was probably nervous, too.
0: Wait a second.
5: I'm committing my life to this man. Maybe, you know what would be funny? If they named their baby Emily.
0: No,
1: aww.
0: Okay, maybe that's the kicker.
5: Yeah, so maybe the baby's name was Emily. I think Emily's a cute name.
0: Oh, they're both cute. Yeah, like Emma and Emily for sure.
1: Emma.
0: 6:56 here on WIXX. 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
13: David Crowley has told us exactly who he is. On Illegal Immigration, his own words say it all.
2: And when it comes down to the immigration, when it comes down to the LGBTQ community, I always say, I'm not an ally, I'm an accomplice. I'm gonna be with you no matter what.
13: Crowley says he'd make Wisconsin a sanctuary state and make you foot the bill for benefits for illegal immigrants. In Dane County, a repeat drunk driver here illegally killed two teenagers.
2: I'm an accomplice.
13: In Fond du Lac, an illegal immigrant tied up and blindfolded a 12-year-old girl to rape her.
2: I'm an accomplice.
13: In Milwaukee, a drunk illegal immigrant killed a Special Olympian on his way to church with his parents.
2: I'm an accomplice.
13: David Crowley said it himself.
2: I'm not an ally, I'm an accomplice. I'm gonna be with you no matter what.
13: David Crowley, fighting for illegal immigrants, not you.
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14: It'll be blustery today. Wind gusts up to 35 miles an hour. For today, mostly sunny and windy, high 72. Tonight, mostly clear, low 52. Tomorrow, mostly sunny, breezy, high 72. On Thursday, mostly sunny and cooler, high 66. From Fox 11, your station for severe weather coverage, I'm meteorologist Pete Petoniak on 101 WIXX. Now back to Huggy, Natalie, and Corey.
0: Thanks, Pete. Still cloudy right now. It is breezy outside, too. You look at the wind blowing the leaves. It is 54 degrees in Green Bay here at WIXX. And we've got Henry from Fremont. Oh, alarm's going off. Henry from Fremont is going to play $1,000 Minute in about 5 minutes. So hang on for that.
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0: Great. All right, we've got Henny on the line. We thought it was Henry, but we were mistaken. Henny is on the line in Fremont. Hi, Henny. How are you?
3: I'm good. How are you?
4: All right.
0: So Henny just turned 18 at the end of August. She's on her way to school. She's a senior. And she is on the school bus right now.
4: Yeah. What school?
3: Uh-huh.
4: Oh, the uh-huh school. I love that. What school?
0: Henny, what school you go to?
4: It's a good school.
5: Hello?
0: Oh, Henny, are you still there?
3: Yeah.
0: All right. Oh, okay.
4: Let's just do it.
0: Yeah, let's do this. You know how to play? Say pass if you don't know the answer. We'll come back to it, okay?
3: Okay.
0: Here we go. Coming down in 3, 2, 1, go.
5: A portrait is a picture of what?
3: A person.
5: What is the main ingredient in chocolate?
3: Cocoa beans.
5: Which Disney movie does the song A Spoonful of Sugar come from?
3: Mary Poppins.
5: Which star sign is known as the fish?
3: Pass.
5: What sport was the first to be broadcast on ESPN?
3: Baseball.
5: No.
0: Nope.
3: Pass.
5: What is the lead in a pencil lead made of?
3: Charcoal?
5: No.
3: Pass.
5: A bibliophile is someone who loves what?
3: Books.
5: Finish the Guns N' Roses lyric. Take me down to the...
3: Pass.
5: If you subtract 38 from 100, what do you get?
0: Wait, what was that?
3: 26?
5: No.
4: Close.
0: That is 60 seconds.
4: You're close on that one. It's actually backwards. 62.
0: We were getting some wild feedback there, weren't we?
4: No. I thought it was just all the kids on the bus yelling. You would think kids on the bus would know these.
0: Right, come on.
4: You know what
0: come
4: I'm
0: on,
4: saying?
0: Kids. Come on, kids.
4: And to use these every day, the lead in the pencil is made of graphite. The first broadcast on ESPN, the sport was softball. The fish as a star sign is the Pisces.
0: Pisces. And take me down to the what, Huggy?
4: Paradise City.
0: Yeah, that's the Guns N' Roses lyric. 62 is 38 from 100. Well, you didn't win the money, Henny, but you did win tickets for Trans-Siberian Orchestra. All right, Trans-Siberian Orchestra, November 19th at the Rec Center. You're going with a couple of tickets. Hang on the line. We'll get all the info from you. It's 7:09 on WIXX, and we will be back at 8:05 with another round of $1,000 Minutes, so make sure you're listening. 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

0: There's Taylor Swift on 101 WIXX. It's Huggy, Natalie, and Corey. Good morning.
1: Good morning.
0: It's a taste test morning. Tuesday going on.
2: Okay.
0: We usually do this at 8:15, but today we're bringing a new product in for you because this is one of those things you can't find everywhere. There's only one particular store that carries this product that we're going to try, and apparently it's Walgreens.
1: Mm.
0: Walgreens is the only one that carries this.
2: Honestly, going to go ahead and throw it out there. That's where I got the chicken and waffle Oreos from.
0: Did you really?
2: Yeah.
0: Oh, okay. So and those weren't bad.
2: You were eating them for like the last 2 weeks.
0: Yeah, I know. They got stale and I still ate them. They weren't even crunchy anymore. They were soft, but they were good. All right, so today it is the, go ahead, Natalie.
1: Snickers Banana Nut Bread. Mm.
0: Banana nut bread Snickers.
1: Artificial flavor.
0: Yeah, exactly.
2: Is that what it says?
1: Yes.
0: I read the ingredients, and there is not one thing that says bananas on the back.
2: What?
0: Of the ingredients. There's
1: bananas.
0: What do you expect, though? Here's my other question. Does anybody not like banana bread? Like, I feel like it's one of those universal things that everybody in the world likes.
2: Well, people that are allergic to nuts.
1: banana nut bread.
0: Yeah, like you make banana bread.
1: I don't
0: bread,
1: like banana bread with nuts.
0: No,
2: really?
0: I like my banana bread without nuts, honestly.
1: All right,
0: so we're going to give it a try. So this is a regular Snickers bar. It just has the nougat is banana bread flavored, apparently. So it's
2: got caramel.
0: It's got the chocolate. It's got the peanuts in it, but then it has a nougat of a banana bread. So let's give it a shot.
2: A little lick first.
0: Here we go. All right, 3, 2, 1. Give it a try.
1: It's hard.
2: Yeah.
1: Ow.
2: Hmm. Okay. First taste, it tastes like Snickers.
0: Yeah.
1: Mm.
2: You taste any difference?
1: I taste banana right away.
2: Bro, I don't taste the difference.
1: Really?
0: I don't really taste the difference either.
2: What?
0: Hmm.
1: You don't taste that banana? Little hint?
2: Do you, Corey? Because I don't at all.
0: Maybe a tiny... If you were to tell me this was a regular Snickers and I was blindfolded, I'd be like, yep, this
2: would
0: is a regular
2: never
0: Snickers.
2: Knew.
0: Interesting, though.
1: Well, there's enough of that. I'm
0: so
1: good.
0: One bite and that's all you get, huh?
1: I'm not really a Snickers fan.
0: No?
1: Mm-mm.
2: I mean, why did they leave out the actual banana?
1: They should have banana chunks in it.
2: If you've ever had this, or go to the store.
1: How?
2: Get a regular one. Get this, and you tell me the difference between it, because I can't.
1: I can definitely taste the banana. I can smell
0: it. Okay, second bite, I can taste it more. It's not overpowering at all. It's weird because the caramel and the peanut and the chocolate together makes a good candy bar in itself. And then you throw the banana in there. You're like, is that really necessary?
2: I did not taste it.
0: No banana?
2: Mm-mm.
0: All right. Well,
2: my palate is caliber of a 2-star Michelin chef. And let me tell you, I can't taste it.
0: All right. So Natalie says she took one bite and she's done.
1: She's tapping out.
2: Tasted the peanut butter.
1: Not the peanut butter, the banana.
2: That's what I meant.
1: Yeah. I did.
2: Banana, peanut butter,
1: it's
2: potato,
1: not bad.
2: Tomato.
1: I'm just not...
0: Not a big Snickers
1: a
0: fan.
1: Snickers fan.
0: All right, so we would say maybe save yourself the trip if you're going there just to try these.
2: Yeah.
1: If you're a Snickers fan, though, you might like these.
0: Well, you might like it because I think it kind of just tastes like a Snickers.

0: 101 WIXX, Huggy, Natalie, and Corey, 721 and Banana Gate has hit Northeast Wisconsin. This is so funny and so stupid at the same time.
1: Okay.
0: This happened in Okano Falls, okay? And four students at the Okano Falls homecoming game this past weekend dressed up in giant banana suits, and in between quarters of the football game, they ran out in the field. They didn't streak at all, but you know how like streakers run through the field?
1: Yeah.
0: They ran across the field. They were holding up signs. I'm not sure what the signs were, but they all got in trouble.
1: No. How bad of trouble?
2: Was it you said between quarters, though, right?
0: Not between the quarters.
1: Game. Yeah. Hold Jeez. On. They didn't, sorry. Snicker.
0: I'm coughing up my Snickers bar that I ate.
3: Go ahead.
0: Okay.
3: Bananas.
0: So the sophomore, and this is a story on Fox 11, by the way. Sophomore Maxwell Pileski, one of the students, didn't get anything told to him on Friday night after the prank. It was a Saturday during the homecoming dance in front of everybody. He got pulled aside by the principal and the school liaison.
2: Oh,
1: at the dance, they pulled him out? That's diabolical.
2: I know for a fact that they'll do that as somebody that got suspended during their homecoming.
1: Hold on, guys. They just told me I can't go.
2: Rewind. I think Corey's allergic to nuts.
1: You got a nut allergy?
0: No, I'm good. Sorry, I'm just coughing because I had that banana Snickers in my throat. So, anyway, a lot of people are saying it's excessive and that they shouldn't have let that. Now, if you want to hear, again, this whole story, including the video, is on the Fox 11 front page. In fact, it's the lead story on the Fox 11.
2: That's the lead story?
0: Fox11online.com, which is kind of awesome. And you see them literally, they didn't climb a fence. They didn't scale a fence. They just walked in. There was a gate open.
1: So they let them walk in with these costumes.
0: Well, they wore the costumes, which, I mean, if you go to a high school football game nowadays, seeing kids in banana costumes isn't the most outlandish thing in the world.
1: Right.
0: But, of course, it was caught on social media. But, yeah, so one of the kids got suspended for 3 days, and they'll have to miss their cross-country meet because of it. One of the students that was interviewed has to do that. So he can't participate in any extracurriculars this week.
1: That's
2: the guy
1: not good.
2: He's missing the mark here because he could have said that he was training for his cross-country meet that's coming up.
0: By running.
2: Yeah. The banana run.
1: You know, the banana run.
2: It's always a thing. So I don't see a big deal in this just because it's something that I would do. Me and my buddy Austin worked at Spirit Halloween 1 year, and he dressed up as a monkey and I was a banana, and we chased each other around on the side of the streets.
0: Wait, so, did they pay you to do that, or did you just do that for fun?
2: No, that was a paid gig right there, baby. Probably one of the most fun jobs ever. If I had that opportunity to go ahead and have Austin chase me around in between quarters over at the O'Connell Falls football game, you best believe I'm doing
0: it. Now, here is a text that came in, and for as much as I like kids having fun, I do say this. Like, there has to be rules, and you have to follow them.

0: And these kids obviously thought they were beyond the rules. And the fact that if you allow this and you don't let them, if you let these kids get off scot-free, then what happens next year at the homecoming game? Mm-hmm. It gets one step more extreme. And then the next year it gets more. And then pretty soon they are doing something that's illegal and saying like, well, you never, kids before us never got in trouble, so they have to draw the line somewhere.
1: What's
2: do
1: that,
2: they?
1: What's that word, Nat? Sounds like he's a curmudgeon. Is that your old Scrooge?
0: The costumes were bananas, by the way. Somebody texting in, Emily, the costume, they just dressed up like bananas. Apparently somebody texting in and said, all the sign said was go team.
1: it's all like, school. Okay.
0: It's almost like go sports.
1: Here's my thing. Sounds fun because, like the homie on the text line said, all school spirit. It's spirit week, man.
0: Well, it is homecoming week.
1: Yeah. So, like, there could be a little leniency on it. Everybody's super stoked. I know they do something leading up to it. Let the kids live.
3: Go team. Go sports.
4: All right. Can you just explain what's going on here?
3: Thank you. I have no idea.
1: Thank you. I have no idea. And maybe that's the case. Maybe. Were they seniors? How old were these kids?
0: The one that was interviewed by Fox 11 was a sophomore.
1: They interviewed him?
0: Well, yeah, not right afterwards. Not like they were there watching the game and they just pulled the bananas aside. It was after this became a viral story. And
2: did
0: a
2: they
0: thing.
2: Do the interview in the banana costume?
0: They did, to be honest.
2: Okay.
0: Go to Fox 11's website if
1: iconic,
0: you want to see this.
1: Iconic, as Natalie would say.
2: Yes.
0: Okay, Shelly in Appleton says, holy moly, Corey, talk about escalating to the worst case scenario.
1: That's what I'm saying.
0: Come on, dude.
1: How did you get to the point of they're going to end up in doing something illegal?
2: Okay, next, crash your concessions. Everybody in banana costumes.
1: A banana
0: We're all
1: bash.
0: Storming the field. No, don't do that. Because here's what somebody said. The WIAA, the governing body of the Wisconsin High School Sports, has rules. If they don't follow them, they could end up forfeiting the game. Now, wouldn't that be a kicker? Is if you had to forfeit your senior homecoming game because some idiot sophomore ran on the field dressed in a banana costume.
2: Well,
0: I know it's funny, but I understand that there are rules.
1: Lacey said, in Surrey, our homecoming was canceled for over a decade for moving a teacher's car.
0: That's it?
2: A decade?
0: That seems a little extreme.
1: Oh, Surrey.
2: Man, I know people that spray painted our school and we still had our homecoming. Yeah. Not going to say who.
1: That's called art. Don't smile over here.
2: It was
0: not
2: me.
0: Saying
1: that
0: who.
1: You
2: look, I know.
0: That
1: you
0: big
1: exactly
0: smile on
1: like
0: your face.
1: Your son. You and your son have the same
0: oh my God.
1: Smirk.
0: That was a mischievous smile of wow. your 8-year-old son.
2: I know who
0: for
2: did
0: sure.
2: it, but it was not me, and I ain't snitching.
0: Yeah. So, anyway, that's what's happening in Oconto Falls. Now, it is homecoming week for a lot of area schools, and it has been the last few weeks. But, like, for instance, our kids go to DePere. Yesterday, they show up to school, and the school, the mm-hmm. trees around the school are destroyed with toilet paper. There was so much toilet paper, like they got them. So they apparently they made all the seniors mm-hmm. first hour go up and clean it up.
1: How do we know that the trees just aren't producing toilet paper?
2: How
1: know?
2: Do we know it's not the parents doing
1: yeah.
2: it actually?
1: Maybe Corey is the one TP in his own house.
0: Yeah, you know
2: you're
0: me.
2: The TP traitor.
1: You know, like Brennan and he sleepwalks, right? He puts pillow. This is a Step Brothers reference, guys. He puts pillows in the freezer. Maybe you wake up and TP your own house. You ever check the cameras?
0: That's got to be what it is. Yeah. Kendall says, I'd say let the kids be kids to an extent, as long as they're being respectful and not breaking any actual handbook rules for the school that they go to. So there isn't a specific rule that says you cannot run across the football field dressed as a banana in between quarters at Oconto Falls. So they got him on a technicality, apparently.
1: At least it
2: That's
1: was
2: true.
1: In between quarters and not during a play.
2: Does it say you are not allowed to run the field?
0: Oh, no, I'm sure it doesn't.
2: Well,
1: so Corey's against it for sure.
0: Jessica said, my high school canceled their homecoming due to twerking becoming a big thing back in the day in 2012.
2: Baby, that's culture.
0: Thanks, Miley Cyrus.
2: What?
1: What?
2: First of all, that did not come from Miley Cyrus.
0: She was the twerk queen, wasn't she? Wasn't she the one that made it famous on the Video Music Awards?
1: I mean, I've seen some twerking.
0: Why are you so mad?
2: I'm
1: Look
2: not
1: at her
2: mad.
1: Face; it's kind of red. Corey's never seen her twerk before the VMAs.
0: I didn't know what it was. She opened
2: and it's
0: me up.
2: Miley Cyrus doing it.
0: She opened me up to a
1: Two
0: whole new world.
1: Two eggs in a bag.
0: All right,
1: Robin Thicke.
0: 7:29 here on WIXX. 31011 is the Capital Credit Union text line if you want to get in on the conversation this morning.
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11: We'll see sunshine and warm temperatures the next couple of days. For today, mostly sunny, windy, high near 72. Tonight, mostly clear, low 52. Tomorrow, mostly sunny, breezy, high 72. On Thursday, more sunshine, but cooler, high 66. From Fox 11, your station for severe weather coverage, I'm meteorologist Pete Petoniak on 101 WIXX. Now back to Huggy, Natalie, and Corey.
0: Thanks, Pete. 54 now at 7:32. Yeah, apparently we're getting some texts in the DePere homecoming thing yesterday when they got to school. It wasn't just the high school. It was parts of the middle school, which is right next to the high school as well. And they used, let's just say, a lot of toilet paper on a lot of different things. Now, did they do anything criminal necessarily? Not necessarily, but some people weren't happy with it. Appleton West, I saw a post online where Appleton West got hit really hard too.
2: Ooh, yeah.
0: With toilet paper and the front, all the trees in front of the school and everything were just, I mean, there was so much toilet paper.
1: Wow. Hey, you know what? At least the kids didn't go streaking like Frank the Tank through the quad and into the gymnasium.
0: It could have been worse.
2: It could have been worse.
0: It could have been much worse. That's for sure. There's a fine line there between like breaking the rules and letting kids be kids and have fun. I don't know. And I guess I get that line is probably different for each school district and based on the administration and the principals and things like that.
12: Glad Corey's not our principal.
0: All right, 7:33 on WIXX. What's coming up with the hit list, Natalie?
2: Something that we once loved that went away is finally coming back for the holiday season. We're going to talk about it next.
0: It's Alex Warren first and his new song called Emerald Eyes on WIXX.

0: Alex Warren with Emerald Eyes on 101 WIXX. Huggy, Natalie, and Corey, happy birthday to Harper Peterson from Omro, turning 8 years old today from your friends here at WIXX. And somebody pointed this out. We're talking about toilet papering for homecoming week and all these little pranks that the high schools are doing. This is actually a good thing because the kids are supporting our economy with all that toilet paper. We make most of that here at Kimberly Clark in the Valley. Good job, kids. You're keeping us all employed.
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2: Brought to you by our friends at Habish, Habish and Road Seer. All right, Ella Langley, you had enough time as number one. She just got booted by none other than Taylor Swift with her hit single Patient Zero on the Billboard Hot 100, making it her 10th number one of her career.
0: Debuted at number one.
2: Crazy.
3: I wish that
0: 24 weeks.
3: I wish that song was about zombies. When she said Patient Zero, I'm like, yes, a zombie song.
0: Maybe she released it around this time strategically, though, since it is Halloween season.
3: Well, it ain't about zombies.
0: It is not. You're right.
2: Carly Rae Jepsen fans are in for a treat Friday. Guess what? She is dropping 8 songs on Friday.
0: You mean the Call Me Maybe Girl?
2: Yes, the Call Me Maybe Girl.
0: So, you know what's funny? Who would consider themselves like, I'm such a Carly Rae Jepsen fan.
2: Well, enough people might because she's doing a 26-city North American tour called the Day
0: really?
2: And Night Tour.
0: I'm going to call it right now. It gets canceled.
2: You think that, so?
0: There is not enough people in this economy. No one's going to buy a ticket to go see her perform one song
2: they
0: that they know.
2: Because it'll be $20.
0: Well, it better be.
3: You know, good, nice little budget. You get to see Carly Rae Jepsen, and one of her new songs is called He Finally Called.
0: I didn't take the call.
2: He finally called.
3: Blocked.
2: I blocked him.
0: It went to voicemail.
2: Please lose my number.
3: I won't call you later.
2: And we'll call you never. All right. Our favorite store is making a comeback finally.
4: I'm grow up fun, Toys R Us. They got a million toys and Toys R Us that I can play with.
2: Yes, Toys R Us is making a sweet comeback for the holiday season, but they don't have a list of all the locations. Yeah, it's 120 locations, but some of them are going to be cafes. They're going to be candy shops, even pop-up stores. So it might be in one of the bigger department stores, a little pop-up for them.
0: Oh, I see.
3: 120, okay. That's enough for each state.
2: They should bring back the one in New York City Times Square with the Ferris wheel that was in it.
3: There was a Ferris wheel in it?
2: Yeah, wow, that's awesome. So fun.
0: There's already one. We got a text in earlier when we mentioned this, that there is already one that opened in the Wisconsin Dells Outlet Mall.
3: I'm going there this weekend.
0: Is that true?
3: Yeah,
0: there's a huge outlet mall there. And go to Toys R Us.
2: There is a small pop-up one in the Appleton Mall.
0: Is it really?
2: In Macy's, yeah.
3: Oh, wait, cool. Like now?
2: Yeah, it's been there. It's been there since last year. They have a bench with the giraffe on it, and they have just a little area
0: Jeffrey.
2: Of toys. Yeah.
3: They secluded it to the back corner, which sucks.
2: Yeah.
3: But, you know.
2: So the kids won't find it.
3: Back by the ladies' clothes.
2: It is, actually.
3: Is it really?
2: Yeah.
3: They're strategic.
2: By the purses and everything.
0: That is funny. 7:39 on WIXX. That's Natalie's hit list. Thanks to Habish, Habish and Rotier, National Reputation, Hometown Service. Huggy's got a story he's going to share with us about, it's about a restaurant. And basically what happened at a certain restaurant that got an influencer arrested, I believe.
3: Yeah.
0: So, we'll share that with you here next on WIXX.
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3: Yo, you ever not like something if you're sitting down at a restaurant, you get your food and you're just looking at it and you're like, oh, I'm not going to like this. You take one bite and you definitely don't like it. Anybody?
11: Yes, it's happened. Yeah, it's happened, yeah.
3: Would you go to the extent like this Philadelphia dude did? I guess this is his thing. When he doesn't like food, he throws it and assaults waitresses and waiters.
11: That's so rude.
2: What?
11: So,
3: yeah, he was at this cheesesteak place recently.
11: So he's an influencer,
3: yeah,
11: right?
3: He's trying to be an influencer. Yep, social media influencer. So he's at this cheesesteak place, and he didn't like the cheesesteak, so he threw it at the waiter. And technically, that's considered assault because he did get arrested for it. So, I mean, it's Philadelphia at that point. Like, how many people are getting cheesesteaks thrown at their head?
2: I'm surprised the waiter didn't throw hands back.
3: That's what I'm saying.
11: Right, that's Philly, baby.
3: I mean, I think if you get hit with a cheesesteak, you're allowed to throw hands in Philadelphia. I know that's in the law book.
2: Well, yeah, because you're not supposed to drop a cheesesteak.
11: 100%. That's what it is, yeah. That's holy.
3: So, I know there's some people out there that are either, they work in the food industry or the establishment, or if they've probably had these experiences at a restaurant or seen something like that, because I've never seen anybody throw anything at somebody besides a shoe, which was my grandma and grandpa. It was a shoe fight.
11: At your head.
3: Yeah. So, I mean, that's just the thing. So, I have you been in a situation where somebody chucked a cheesesteak or anything like that at somebody?
2: Not a cheesesteak, but I've definitely seen drinks thrown at people working at, in the nightlife for so long.
3: I've seen that because I've done it before, and which escalated to a whole fight. But at the same time, that person deserved it. Did this person deserve it? No, because it was just he didn't like the quality of the cheesesteak. So and then he just chucked it at him. Also, waste of a cheesesteak.
2: Right.
3: Even though you don't think it's good, somebody else is going to think it's good with that whiz cheese. Whiz.
2: Did he pay for it?
3: Yeah, he paid for it by going to jail.
11: Yikes.
3: You know what I'm saying? He gets arrested.
11: Like, what's the most unhinged thing you've ever seen at a restaurant happen?
3: Just crazy.
11: Wow.
2: I remember one time I was working at this bar in Milwaukee. It was probably my first year into bartending. And I was all by myself. It was my not first shift, but it was one of my newer shifts at night to close the bar. These two groups of guys come in. Big guys, okay? One of the groups I kind of knew, they came in regularly, but I wouldn't say we were close. All of a sudden, one guy starts arguing with another. I'm 100 pounds soaking wet at this point, right? Like, what am I going to do? So I'm like, hey, guys, take it outside. They don't care what I'm saying.
11: They're not listening.
2: they're in each other's faces. And I have my other regulars there who are also older. And they're just looking. And I'm like, guys, please take it outside. Again, ignored. So now I'm just watching. I'm like, well, what am I going to do?
3: What are you supposed to do?
2: What do you want me to do? But then all of a sudden I hear it. Zzz, zzz, and I'm like, uh-oh. Dude tased the guy in front of me. That's the first time I ever saw a man get tased.
11: One of the guys had a taser?
2: Yes. And I was like, oh, crap.
11: Dang.
2: Yeah.
11: Okay.
2: That was insane. So then I said, guys, really, take it outside. So then I got scared. So then I called my manager. I didn't call 911.
11: Yeah, why wouldn't you call the
2: cops? I don't know.
3: Yeah.
2: I don't know.
3: What were you supposed to do?
2: So I called my manager. I'm like, hey, is some guy just tased another guy?
11: Just all calm.
2: In our bar.
11: Hey, by the way.
2: He goes, did you tell him to take it outside? I said, yeah. He goes, I'm on my way.
3: Take it outside,
2: please,
3: guys.
2: Just little me.
3: Stop fighting.
2: Take it outside.
3: It was the restaurant I worked in as a kid, but the chef actually got arrested because he was beating the eggs. And he was whipping the cream and was charged for assault.
2: Oh, boy. Oh, boy.
3: What? it. If Jennifer said it, I just wanted to read it.
11: That was a great text. It's so stupid. All right, unhinged restaurant stories. If you got one, share them.

0: 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Huggy, Natalie, and Corey, 749. We're continuing to talk about unhinged restaurant stories, even though Huggy ended that last break with a terrible joke.
1: It wasn't terrible. Jennifer, I'm with you. I thought it was funny, and I definitely thought Natalie would laugh, but
2: I did giggle.
1: She giggled a bit.
2: It took me a minute.
0: Yeah, Jim J said you need a cricket button on your board.
1: I have one, but I'm not giving myself crickets.
0: Give yourself crickets.
1: Never. You ever been with me in a restaurant? Corey and Natalie both have. And Corey's yelled at me a couple times for being too loud. Now, think of me intoxicated and under the influence back of the day. Went to a fancy restaurant. And it wasn't me throwing anything. It was just me being really loud and obnoxious. And, like, to the next level, where my friends, Pop the Trunk, Yacht Club, Birthday Girl, and Sock, were mad at me. And I had... No, those four dudes were mad at me.
0: Yeah.
1: For being loud.
0: That would be obnoxious.
2: Which is crazy.
0: I'm annoyed just hearing that story.
1: Yeah, well, I know. Well, Jesus!
2: Yeah, sometimes when we went out with Corey, that's like your horror stories is going out to eat with us, which is not very nice.
1: Which I would do now because I think...
0: I think you're more calm now.
1: Yeah, I want to go on a dub date. Well, a triple date if Thomas is in town.
0: Yeah.
1: What a cheesesteak factory, or a cheesesteak rebellion, and see who throws the first cheesesteak.
0: Somebody said, Ashley said, I had a customer keep asking for ketchup and mustard in cups. She only got one food item each for her family. After several cups, I told them that we had to go, we had to serve the other customers. When she left, she threw the cups of mustard and ketchup
1: at the server window.
0: Come on, people.
1: But what was the reasoning? Just because you said no, you can't have any more cups? Dang, you don't really realize what people's reasonings are for things or what they're going through that day, but still. Cheesecake and ketchup, dude. You can throw away the ketchup. I'll take the mustard all day, but
2: there was only one time I had a breakdown about fast food. One time I lashed out. I was pregnant.
0: Okay. Oh, yeah.
2: Okay. It wasn't to the fast food worker. It was when I was home. And all I want to do is drink sweet and sour sauce.
1: Drink it?
2: Like, that's all I wanted.
0: You wanted to drink sweet and sour sauce?
2: And so I begged my best friend, please go get me a chicken nugget meal and please get extra sauce.
0: Like, as much sauce as you could possibly get.
2: Like, if you can pay $10 worth of sauce, buy it.
0: And in the little packets, the little dunkable packets.
2: Yes. So she brings it to my house. She leaves. I'm ready. I'm in my robe. I'm so big. I'm like 8.5 months.
0: So you're
2: going to
0: take these as shots, basically.
2: There's a video of this, actually.
0: I want to see it.
2: I will show you. And I get it. I open it up. There's not even one in there. I start crying. Like hyperventilating.
0: What happened?
2: The worst day ever. There was none. So I called my best friend again crying. Aubrey, there's no chicken nugget sauce in here. I need it. Like, I am just on my knees crying. Like, so if you have cravings and you need something, you just have to have it, right? And she's like, Natalie, I'm not going back. And I begged her for a good 5 minutes and she never got it. And I never forgave her.
1: This makes mad to this day. This makes so much sense about Atlas because you've had sweet and sour sauce during your pregnancy, and he's sweet, then sometimes he's sour.
2: Very.
0: Doofy Manitowoc says, my family owned a small restaurant in Lake Mills. My cousin and I were in the back prepping for dinner, and we decided to try out an idea we had. We took an egg, and we put it in an empty paper towel roll and used it like a pea shooter. It flew across the room and hit me directly in the eye.
1: Does it work?
0: All I could hear was my mother screaming for my dad because Jamie shot me with an egg. I ended up tripping and falling into the empty sink basin. So at least it got washed off right away.
1: Doofy, does this really work? Because I am trying this when
0: you,
1: I get home.
0: You need a small egg with a paper towel dispenser or just paper towel roll?
1: Yeah, that's all I need, right? Like, is it just a normal egg or is it a tiny robin's?
0: It's got to be a smaller egg, I would think.
1: Who makes small eggs?
2: Baskin Robbins.
0: Small birds? I don't know.
1: Small birds?
2: Small birds, small eggs.
1: I had a woman ask for extra drawn butter. When it was brought to her, she drank it like a shot. And her family didn't seem surprised at all.
0: That's a Natalie situation.
1: Yeah,
0: that would have been you.
1: Natalie
0: used to
1: tablets.
0: Eat butter with a spoon, right?
1: Oh my god!
2: I did. But were you ever the kids that drank the creamers?
0: Oh, my kids still do that.
2: Oh yeah, I was the creamer bowl stood no chance with me around. At
1: Ew.
2: The table.
0: So you drank all those? You just down them one after another?
2: I would drink them all.
1: Are you okay? Are
2: no.
1: You should get your heart
2: That's
1: checked out.
2: That's why I twitch a little bit.
0: Yeah, that makes a lot. It's all coming together now. Quail eggs you could use, somebody said.
1: Where am
0: you,
1: I supposed to get a quail egg?
2: From a quail.
1: Yeah. I don't know. It's not like I know
0: live
1: a slew of quails.
2: Can you hunt quails?
0: You live in the
2: quails?
0: Country now. I don't know. Probably.
2: Can you
0: I don't know.
2: Them?
1: Yeah,
2: can
1: it's
2: you
1: the
2: eat
1: fillet
2: them?
1: Of the sky. There's the ribeye of the
2: I
1: sky.
2: I thought that
1: which
2: was the crane.
1: Yeah, it's a ribeye.
0: It only works if the edge of the egg is tight inside the paper towel roll. Jim Jay is an expert on this, apparently. So if you ever want to shoot an egg out of a paper towel roll, apparently Jim Jay is the expert. Or Doofy.
1: Boom. That's what I want to do.
0: That would be kind of fun. That would be kind of fun.
1: Let's try it.
2: We pickle quail eggs.
1: So are we talking about a hard-boiled one? That would make sense. You know, I'm just curious about this.
0: I think for effect, you'd have to have a non-hard-boiled one, because then it would hit and explode and make a big mess, and then, you know.
1: That's what you should do when kids are toilet papering your house during homecoming.
0: Ooh, that would be good.
2: Yes.
0: Hit them with eggs? All right, you got no, because then they would egg our house, and I don't want our house egged.
2: No, that's a whole
1: show them what's up.
0: That's a whole
1: other
0: level.
1: There.
0: Yeah.
1: Just doing slingshot rocks.
2: We egged our school once. That was great.
0: Somebody said Parmesan cheese. I did it right out of the container as a kid. I'm 28 and I still do now. So you're not
1: How did this turn into gross things you ate?
2: Well, Melissa says, Natalie, my daughter is right there with you with the butter. This girl can eat a stick of butter, and when she doesn't get it or when it's gone, she'll freak out because it's gone.
1: Ugh. Ugh, dudes.
2: I can't do it now. Like, thinking about what I used to do with that crunchy crock. Little tub of butter and just how I used to sit there and eat it while watching cartoons.
1: When she was feeling bad, she ate, I can't believe it's not butter.
0: Yuck.
2: I can't believe I have no butter.
1: Yuck, she ain't making grilled cheese.
0: I can't believe, did you make it to the bathroom? I can't believe I didn't make it to the bathroom.
1: Dang. Wait, does butter make you do-do?
0: Yeah. If you,
2: does
0: wait,
2: it?
0: But think about it. If you eat all that oil, yeah, I don't think you can control it.
1: There's oil in butter? I thought that was just like a, no, there can't be. I don't know. I don't use butter a lot. Don't donk me up again.
0: You don't like getting donked, do you?
1: No, he's got it on his board now. I don't like it. He never turns mine on.
0: All right, it's 7:56 at IXX.
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8: 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On illegal immigration, his own words say it all.
9: And when it comes down to the immigration, when it comes down to the LGBTQ community, I always say, I'm not an ally, I'm an accomplice. 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
8: 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In Dane County, a repeat drunk driver here illegally killed two teenagers.
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8: In Fond du Lac, an illegal immigrant tied up and blindfolded a 12-year-old girl to rape her.
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8: In Milwaukee, a drunk illegal immigrant killed a Special Olympian on his way to church with his parents.
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9: I'm not an ally, I'm an accomplice. I'm gonna be with you no matter what.
8: David Crowley, fighting for illegal immigrants, not you.
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0: We love this when people like Sarah call in who have never called in to our show before, and she's going to give it a shot for the $1,000 Minute. Hi, Sarah. How you doing?
3: Nervous, but ready to go.
0: You know what? Don't worry about it, because even if you're an ofer, we have a special place in our heart for you.
3: Okay.
0: So stay pass if you don't know the answer. We'll come back to it at the end. As long as you get them all correct in 60, you win $1,000. Are you ready?
3: Yes.
0: Let's do this. Coming down in 3, 2, 1, go.
4: Who is the wooden boy whose nose grows when he tells a lie?
3: Pinocchio.
4: What is the name of the punctuation mark that uses three consecutive dots?
3: Pass.
4: In the Jungle Book, what is the name of the bear who teaches Mowgli the bear necessities?
3: Blue.
4: How many colors are in a standard rainbow?
3: Eight?
4: No.
3: Six?
4: No.
3: Pass.
4: What is the name of the galaxy that contains our solar system?
3: Oh, geez. Pass.
4: Which U.S. president is on the $20 bill?
3: Not Lincoln. Washington? No, that's not it.
0: Nope.
3: Roosevelt?
0: Nope.
3: Okay, I think I'm going to lose this game.
0: One more.
4: In the movie Mean Girls, what color do they wear on Wednesdays?
3: Pink.
0: Yes, we'll give you a pink. You got through seven of them.
3: Oh, my
0: Sarah.
3: God. That's
0: all right. It's hard when you're under pressure. We get it. We're going to go back and tell you the ones you missed, okay?
5: All right. So, U.S. president on the $20 bill is Andrew Jackson. Woo! We are in the Milky Way galaxy. There's seven colors in a standard rainbow. You're dancing around it like a tap dancer, that's for sure. Ellipses.
0: You're in eclipses. Those are the three consecutive dots in the punctuation mark. So.
3: I was just thinking it's a thing where somebody's still typing.
0: Oh, yeah. Oh. Yeah, that's basically what it is. The thing that we would have also taken that answer.
5: Yep, I would have accepted it.
0: Just kidding. All right, Sarah, thank you for calling in today. We appreciate listening. Have a wonderful day. And we, again, thank you for listening.
3: Okay.
0: All right, take care. Play again sometime. 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
0: Here's what Wayne Larrabee, the voice of the Green Bay Packers Radio Network, had to say after the team's victory in Tampa Bay.
6: I didn't get a chance to see Jonathan Gannon, but I would have said to him, wow, what a couple of calls down the stretch. I think they won the game defensively with those calls. And blitzing Evan Williams off the edge, that kid's becoming a star before our eyes. And unfortunately, everybody in our party was down because we lost a linebacker, Edgerrin Cooper, who was developing into the star. And quite frankly, the best player in our defense right now. That's a huge, huge loss, boys and girls. Trust me. I know Micah Parsons is coming back. But here's the other thing about players coming back. Tucker Kraft is playing, but he's not back. Devontae Wyatt's playing, but he's not back. We're all expecting, as laymen, we expect these guys, when they come back from these catastrophic season-ending injuries the next year, to be where they were when they left. And quite frankly, that's not possible.
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1: Ooh, pick your purse, baby. Pick your purse, baby. That's right. Love this because now we have a fashionista, kind of, that works at the radio station on our show, and she's been picking all black purses.
2: All black. That's all that you get. Black purses. But this is actually kind of fun because every year that we do Pick Your Purse, we kind of see what homies of the show like and what they pick, and then we're able to boost up our boutique a little bit.
1: Mm-hmm. Or did we post up the boot yet?
0: Not yet. We're working on that this week. We have a whole bunch of new purses, so we got to get the pictures up on our website and all that good stuff. But you can get started now because there will be a purse in our boutique that you want. I guarantee it. There'll probably be a bunch of them that you would like. Mm-hmm. And you can kind of do some window shopping once we have the boutique up. But what you do right now is get us your name so you can win.
1: Including this one.
0: This
1: is my Herschel red backpack. Got a little smell to it. But this will be up on the boutique.
0: Are we putting that on the boutique this year?
1: Yes, we have to because...
0: But what if somebody picks it, actually?
1: That's fine. I already have another one at home.
0: Okay.
1: That doesn't fit.
0: Talk to Baby Hayes. He's putting the pictures up this week.
1: All right. It has to.
2: It comes with the socks, too.
1: No, I wear them now. I'll leave everything in here, like this.
0: What is that?
1: Fit Crunch bar. I got some dog treats in the front.
0: Hey, you know what the best ever was when we were talking about the little clutch purses that we give away? What is that a bag of? Do we want to know?
1: They're dog
0: treats. Oh, they're dog treats. Okay. That looked like sand at first.
1: That's why my dogs smell my bag all the time, because they know there's treats in there.
0: Treats in there. Remember when, I can't remember what her name was, but you were talking about how the purses are perfect for carrying your tots?
2: Yeah, for tater tots, and then she brought us tater tots.
1: I forgot about that.
0: Yeah.
2: Iconic.
0: And she came back with her purse, and it had tater tots in it. It was amazing.
1: So good.
0: Put whatever you want in your purse.
1: Now her tater tots only smell like, or her purse only smells like tater tots, and it reminds her of Natalie.
0: Smells delicious. You know what you want. Fox Communities Credit Union has what you need. What you need is a brand new purse from WIXX. So just text the word purse to 31011 to get started. The winning starts in less than 2 weeks, October 19th. We call names 3 times a day. You call us back, you pick your purse, and I'm also going to finalize that grand prize today, too.
1: I have
0: a phone call, and hopefully we can get it all sewed up and whatever you call it. You get it finalized, because if it is what we say it's going to be, you're going to love the grand prize. Mm. It'll be awesome.
1: So, it'll be dope.
0: Stand by for that. 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
1: Miles Smith on WIXX at 8:20. It's Huggy, Natalie, and Corey starting off your Tuesday with a little question for you, okay?
2: Answer.
1: The question is, what funny thing have you accepted about your life? Okay, what funny thing have you just, you know what? You threw in the towel, you accepted it about your life. 31011 on the Capital Credit Union text line.
2: There's so many things that I could go down a list of, but I've accepted a lot of I don't know.
1: Have you accepted that you're old yet?
2: I'm not old. I just, you know what?
1: How old are you?
2: That's a good question. It's a toss-up. I had to Google it the other day, and I thought, I've been saying I was 37 this whole year, but I'm 36.
1: But you will be 37 next month.
2: I will be 37 in November.
1: Enjoy. You basically have 1 month of 36 to enjoy. Enjoy it.
2: I don't want to accept that, but I have accepted it a little bit.
1: I'm just teasing, by the way. I'm 48, so I really can't say anything. I've just given you a hard time because you guys always give me a hard time.
2: I've accepted the fact a long time ago that I am in love and will get married.
1: Which is amazing.
2: Sooner rather than later, guys. Not blowing up.
1: Natalie, if you and I were to rewind tapes from a year ago and listen to the show, what did Huggy always say?
3: Don't do it.
1: Every time somebody texted in and said, I'm getting married this weekend. I'm freaking out.
3: Yeah.
4: No, Don't do it. Don't do it.
1: And now you found the love of your life.
2: Yeah. I'm just saying, I'd never expected it, but I've accepted it.
1: Because you know why? You love yourself now.
2: Well, what day is it? Talk to me tomorrow. Wednesdays are weird.
1: Natalie?
3: I think I have accepted that I am not going to get out of this Pokemon thing for quite some time.
2: Yeah, really? You're trapped.
1: You're a Pokemon 100%.
3: We're pretty deep into it now.
1: Sat in line again yesterday.
3: I did.
2: Get yourself a man that sits in line for Pokemon cards.
3: And Thomas sat with me and got Starbucks. Honestly, this one wasn't long. It was like an hour and a half.
2: What time was this at?
1: It was right after the show. You went over there, didn't you?
3: 10:30. We sat and waited. We brought my chairs.
1: Do you notice that she didn't tell us why she was leaving? She just said, I'll be back later.
3: Yeah, I will be. You guys leave for the gym right away. So I'm like, screw this. I'm going to leave for Pokemon lines.
1: You didn't want us to. Didn't want us to judge you, though.
2: You know what?
3: You guys
2: judge
3: me for literally anything.
1: True.
2: Okay. Well, truth comes out.
1: But it's in a loving way. We want to hear you. 31011. Hear from you. 31011. We got some good ones coming in.
3: This one said, turn 50 today and totally not accepting it.
1: Oh, happy birthday, Melissa. You're only as old as you feel.
2: All right. Ben from Appleton. Everybody listening, please turn up your radios. He kind of sucks at parking. Okay, we work in a place that has a parking lot, clearly. And there's some people that park. Natalie.
3: I'm a great parker, actually.
2: Last week, I'm going to blow up your spot, but the butt of your car was sticking out further than any butt I've ever seen.
3: Nice.
1: It was halfway. Natalie's like, I'll take that.
2: Okay, well, your car's got a dunk.
1: What about parallel parking? There are a lot of people that have thrown in the towel about that and just accepted that you cannot parallel park very well.
2: I crush your parallel parking.
3: Same.
1: Yeah. Do you really?
2: Parallel parking's so easy.
3: Listen, when you have to park in New York City, you learn.
1: Or Chicago. Oh, you had a car out there? I didn't realize that.
3: Oh, yeah.
1: Okay.
2: Duh.
3: We sure did.
1: A lot of people that live in the city don't have a car in New York.
2: Or Chicago. I mean,
1: yeah. Do they go everywhere on the train or the
3: L or
1: whatever?
3: We lived in the Ridgewood area. So, yeah, we can take the train, but it's more residential than busy.
2: Where is that? What side of... Is that by Hoboken?
3: No, Ridgewood is more by Queens.
2: Oh, Queens.
3: By next Bushwick. No, we were more on the Bushwick side.
2: Bushwick?
3: Mm-hmm.
1: It's like somebody said, I literally just walked out of the doctor's office with a GLP-1 prescription due to diabetes that I just couldn't fix with the diet and exercise.
3: Hey, gotta do what you gotta do.
1: Gotta do what you gotta do.
2: Here's one. I've accepted that I will continue to pay for my monthly gym membership that I've had since 2020, even though I've literally never stepped foot inside. Just cancel it.
3: Why do men do that?
1: Oh, it's not a man. That's a Megan. Woman.
3: People, I should say, because that's so funny. Thomas just told me that too. My boyfriend, he's like, yeah, I've had this gym membership for so long in this city, and I don't go.
1: See, it's because as soon as

0: you cancel, then you tell yourself you can't go anymore.
1: Yeah.
0: Where at least you're leaving the door open for you possibly going, even though you never do.
1: But Corey, not since 2020.
0: That's true. That's well, 6 years.
1: I want to know what gym that is so we can look at the pricing.
0: We're going on 7. Think about how much money just down the toilet that is for you.
1: Yeah, no. I was at Planet Fitness for a while, and I wasn't going. I was still under the influence. And I had that thing since last January.
0: And you hardly ever went.
1: I went. I mean, the step up for Heart Health Challenge was the one thing I did go. But, dude, I accepted that, too. It was 20 a month? Megan! 20 a month 20 by a month. 6 years?
0: Yeah, 20 times 12 times 6.
1: You know what? I need a math tutor, according to the dude earlier.
0: Yeah, I can't do math, but that's a lot of money. But she said I opened it in a different city, and they won't let me cancel it without going into that branch.
2: What?
0: Well, that's stupid.
1: Yeah, what?
0: What kind of dumb gym do you go to?
1: What kind of dude? Did you get that gym at the toilet store?
0: I've accepted the fact that I'm not a good cook. I want to be. I'm just not. I can eat a lot, though. All right. Well, that's something we accept.
1: I think my girlfriend should just accept that she's a hoarder.
0: Has she cleaned out the garage
1: no,
0: yet?
1: No, she hasn't.
0: She said that was going to be done like 3 weeks ago.
1: Yeah, on Monday, she did like 4 boxes that I took down into the basement, which I'm always happy to do. Love you, baby. But we need more boxes down in the basement because there's huge storage stuff, and I want to park my car in the garage this winter.
0: Before it snows. Mm-hmm. Is it going to happen, you think?
1: Mm-mm.
0: Somebody said this is a common one. I've accepted the fact that I'm not cool to my kids.
2: Oof.
1: Do you think you're cool to your kids?
0: No.
1: Really?
0: No. Now, Natalie, you enjoy these remaining years because you have a few left with Atlas where he still thinks you're cool and he's 8 years old.
1: I think the mom is different.
0: Yeah?
1: I think the mom is different.
0: With the boys, maybe? And the fact that you're a single mom, I think that'll help you.
1: There's something about...
2: Until Thomas and I...
0: Have a kid.
1: The clock is ticking.
2: I know. There's a lot of races going on right now.
1: What?
0: Races.
2: Well, because I'm trying to have more kids too.
1: Oh, I thought it was us. Clock is ticking. Who's getting married and engaged and married first? I thought that was our race.
2: Oh,
1: you're going to lose.
2: No. I want to lose that race. Trust me.
1: When does he leave?
2: He leaves on the 17th.
1: Have you accepted the fact that you're also in love with a man named Tommy?
2: Oh, yeah.
1: Okay, there we go.
0: Have, yeah.
2: I think I've accepted more the fact that he actually likes me.
0: It only took a year and a half. Yeah. All right. It's 828. We want to hear from you, 31011 on the Capital Credit Union text line, or you can always call 920-406-1011.
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12: It'll be blustery today. Wind gusts up to 35 miles an hour. For today, mostly sunny and windy, high 72. Tonight, mostly clear, low 52. Tomorrow, mostly sunny, breezy, high 72. On Thursday, mostly sunny and cooler, high 66. From Fox 11, your station for severe weather coverage, I'm meteorologist Pete Petoniak on 101 WIXX. 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
0: All right, thanks, Pete. 54 right now in Green Bay, WIXX. It's 8:31, and we are talking about the funny thing that you have just accepted about you or your life. 920-406-1011 to call.
1: I've accepted that I'm probably never going to move past the phase of me wearing women's jeans. But today I am wearing baggy jeans, and I have been experimenting more since I'm no longer fat.
0: Natalie, thoughts?
2: Good.
0: Yeah?
1: See? What do you think, Corey? I'm going to be your age.
0: I haven't looked at your butt today.
1: It looks like there's nothing in it.
0: You have saggy diaper
1: yeah,
0: butt.
1: Yeah, dude, the squats and deadlifts are not working. I'm going to get a BB, what is it, a Brazilian butt lift?
2: Yep.
1: Okay.
0: Okay.
1: Are you going to Turkey, or do you go to Brazil for that?
2: No, that's just what it's called. You can go to, you go to Dr. Colke. He's a great surgeon.
0: Oh, all right, we want to hear from you, 920-406-1011. Hi, WIXX, who's this?
13: Hi, this is Jenna from Green Bay.
0: Hi, Jenna. Okay, what have you accepted about you, your life?
13: That I go off topic a lot.
0: You go off topic a lot. You're a babbler? You just babble on and on, huh?
13: Yes, and with that, I actually have a request from you guys.
0: Okay, well, that's so good. Let's go off topic. Go for it.
13: With Pick Your Purse, I think that all the guys need to pose with the purses.
0: Wait, you mean us?
13: Yes, all the guys. Like Huggy, Corey, Hayes. They all need to pose with the purses so we can see what their actual size.
0: What they look like. Oh, I see.
13: Yeah.
1: Dude, give me a purse and take off my shirt and call it a day.
0: Oh, God.
1: I will take photos all day of that.
13: I love it.
0: You don't have to ask Huggy twice.
1: Nope.
13: I know. I think it's a great idea.
0: We will put that into the idea box. Thank you very much.
1: Well, come on. I got it. My girlfriend's a photographer. Let's just do it.
0: I mean, you could.
1: I already did those sexy Santa photos.
0: Yeah.
1: You can text HO to 31011 to see those.
0: We can't wait for Christmas around here. 31011, we still got some more coming in on text line.
2: This one said, I've accepted that I'm forever my teenage daughter's personal ATM and bank.
1: I mean, yep. Sometimes they need a little help, but the dollar store is hiring. Just throwing it out there.
2: You know, and how do you stop being a bank? Because now, Atlas, I've heard him say this twice now to Thomas. I'll tell him no. Like, no, we can't do that if you still want it in 2 weeks, maybe. And he'll go, Thomas, can you get this for me? Because Thomas was getting him things.
0: Yeah, well, and Thomas makes good money, so.
2: Well, and Atlas knows that.
0: He knows that. Mm. He's a smart 8-year-old.
2: So he's like, well, Thomas will buy it then. I'm like, no.
1: Thomas, I need a couple of things.
0: Yeah, Thomas, hey, buddy.
1: Daddy Tom.
0: Daddy Tom.
2: Well, it's actually Thomas's own fault because he takes certain phone calls around Atlas.
1: Yeah, it is his fault.
2: It is.
1: And Atlas is becoming smarter, so he knows.
2: Yeah, and he's a hustler.
0: He is a hustler.
1: I know. He just said, $25, I'll rake your leaves. But he didn't take the $25 to scoop the poop.
2: He said, I only do leaves. Well, he's trying to get a couple more bucks for Collecticon that we're going to.
0: Oh, that's smart.
2: Because I've accepted the fact that all the cash I've saved for it is going to be gone.
0: Yeah.
2: Why? Because I also buy cards. Help. It's worse when one kid has addicted. A Pokemon hobby, but when you have it too, RIP.
0: Yeah, so, somebody said this. Did you see this?
2: What?
0: Be careful with the Pokemon game. My wife allowed my boys to play it when it came out. One is obsessed with it and will brag how much the cards are worth, even though they will not sell one of them, even to the point of losing his car. I think it is evil.
2: Okay, well, we actually do sell them.
0: Okay, well.
2: And we do flip it, so we're good.
1: Here we go. How much do you flip it for? Go ahead and tell me.
2: I think the most we sold was $250.
1: So are you are you also a scalper?
2: That's not me being a scalper.
1: Selling? I guess not. I don't know what a scalper is.
2: We actually open the cards and we play the games.
0: And you play the game. Yeah, you actually play the game.
2: We do all the tournaments and we whatever.
1: I'm going to learn how to play it. I'm going to come in with how many cards you need to start?
2: A 60 deck.
1: 60.
2: Or a 60 card deck.
1: 60 of them.
2: And it has to be legal.
1: I'm out. Can I make my own cards? Pokey Dan.
2: Yeah.
0: Here's an extremely rare one of one. Huggy made it. Okay, we'll end with this one. I've accepted the fact that I will forever be a Swiftie even when she releases crappy music.
2: Aww.
0: Hallie and Nina.
2: My girl.
0: All right. So speaking of that, here's Taylor Swift's Patient Zero. This song's actually good, though. We'll have the hit list next on IXX.

0: It's almost 8:40 on WIXX. That is the new one from Taylor Swift. It's called Patient Zero.
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2: Brought to you by our friends at Habish, Habish and Rhodes here. Ella Lainley was just booted off her number one spot by none other than Taylor Swift.
0: So that's right.
2: Swifties are still in full force with Patient Zero just hitting number one. It's her 10th number one of her career, which seems a little low.
0: Yeah. On the Billboard Hot 100.
2: Yeah, it does seem low.
0: Do you think that Taylor Swift diabolically decided to release these extra songs from this album that she went and recorded supposedly to try to knock Ella off?
2: No, because these were recorded and with the way that Taylor releases things, they're so thought of way in advance.
0: Okay.
2: I don't think so.
3: And she recorded it in Sweden. She said that these were recorded during that time.
0: Because they went to celebrate and after the Eras tour wrapped up.
2: Correct. All right, Corey's favorite tour is coming to North America. Carly Rae Jepsen is going to be doing the day and night tour. On Friday, she's releasing 8 new songs and a double album.
0: I can't tell if you're just acting or if you're legitimately excited for this.
3: I thought when you said it's Corey's favorite tour is coming here was Thunder Down Under.
0: That's my second favorite. Carly Rae just beats that out by a hair.
2: I think you're going to go.
0: Carly Rae.
3: I should go.
0: I don't have anything against Carly Rae Jepsen. I mean,
2: you kind of do. Does she not call you?
0: The one. Yes, Boys. That's it. I was once stiffed by a girl that looked like her. That's the reason behind it, okay?
3: Dang.
2: I believe it.
3: Now we know.
0: Yeah.
2: All right, just in time for the holiday season, Toys R Us are coming back, baby. But it's going to be a little different than we all remember. They're going to be pop-up shops. Some are going to be cafes. Some are going to be candy shops. There's going to be 120 locations, but the full list has not been out yet. So stay tuned for that.
3: We like.
0: Go buy all those AI toys that we were talking about last week.
2: You know, I was thinking about that. With Toys R Us opening, what kind of toys is it going to be?
0: It's going to be all technology toys.
2: Or is it just going to be toys that we grew up with and they're vintage?
0: Well, maybe. I would hope for the latter of that, but my guess is going to be all like AI-based teddy bears and stuff that will say inappropriate things to your kids because you can't trust AI.
3: I want one.
2: I'd commit arson.
0: Burn it down.
3: Dang.
0: Wow.
2: I mean, if I have to burn an electronic, I will burn it.
3: Yeah, we should do one with Tickle Me Elmo.
0: Right at the farm.
2: That's where electronics go to die.
3: Honestly, I have a big open backyard. We can just burn a couple toys there. Why not?
0: Well, if they start talking smack to my kids, right?
3: Mm-hmm.
0: Come on. Hey. All right. That's Natalie's hit list. Thanks to our friends at Habish, Habish and Rotier, national reputation, hometown service. How would you like to go to Blazer Acres? Blazer's Acres. It's in Abrams, and Huggy got to go a couple weeks ago.
3: I did. Went down all of the slides.
0: It was fun.
3: As a 36 or 7-year-old man, I went down all of the slides.
0: So what? It's like a pumpkin. It's like a pumpkin patch. It's a little bit of everything.
3: A pumpkin patch. There's also an apple rocket, an apple launcher that you can shoot at cars.
0: Yep. What?
3: There's a hayride. You can go wander around in the forest. There's a petting zoo with pigs that kind of look like stinks. So if you want to go pet my dog, he's out there, a little tiny teacup pig.
0: Nice. Mm-hmm. All right. So if you want to go for free, we've got what? How many tickets is it?
2: It's a family 4-pack.
0: Okay, 920-406-1011. We're going to have a little fun here and play a little game involving fall things, all right? 920-406-1011 if you want to go to Blazer's Acres for free with WIXX.
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7: Here's another Northeast Wisconsin construction update. Most of this year's closures will be opening in the coming months. The northbound I-41 on-ramp from Wisconsin Avenue will open in mid-October. The diverging Diamond Interchange at Richmond will open in early November. And lane expansion and noise barriers from Wisconsin to Lindale will be complete in late November. Don't forget to always watch your speed in construction zones and stay safe on the road.
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0: All right, we're back. It is 8:46, and we want to play a little game called the Fall 5 Clue Game. The Fall 5 Clue Game, okay? And we got a couple of contestants on the phone to play with us, including Tracy from Gillette. Hi, Tracy. How are you?
9: Good.
0: Good to hear. And then we have our friend Sunny from Pulaski. Hi, Sunny.
10: Hi.
0: All right. We're going to give you five clues for each of these fall-themed things, okay? And okay. All you have to do is give us your name as the buzzer. So as soon as you think you know the answer, shout out your name. Don't just shout out the answer. Shout out your name. We'll come to you. You get a guess. If you don't get it right, then the other person can steal it. Okay? These are all fall-related activities or things that we're talking about. Each clue will get a little bit easier.
11: Okay.
0: Let's go with number one. Okay?
3: Number one. Ears open. Hopefully it's Q-tips.
11: Clue created to save fuel.
3: Created to save fuel.
10: Sunny.
11: Yes.
10: Corn.
0: Corn.
2: Great guess.
0: Great guess.
11: That's to make fuel. That is not it.
0: Okay, nope. Keep going.
11: Okay. Arizona and Hawaii. Check your batteries. 2 a.m. Fall, lean is sleep made easier. Fall, lean is sleep made easier.
0: All right, Tracy, you get a guess on this first, and Sunny already guessed. What do you think?
9: Is it fall back, like turning your clock back?
0: What do you call that?
9: Daylight savings?
0: Daylight saving time is?
11: There you go.
2: Woo.
11: There you go. Nice.
0: All right, good job. Tracy with 1 point on that. Natalie?
2: All right, second one. Clue one is honoring the goddess Pomona. The other one is known in the UK as dooking or ducking. Number three, bad hair day. Number four is fruity. And your final clue is hold your breath.
10: Oh, my God.
0: Again, these are all fall-related activities, things, events.
11: Games.
0: Go over those clues one more time.
2: All right. Honoring the goddess of Pomona, known in the UK as dooking or ducking, bad hair day, fruity, and hold your breath.
3: Come on, guys. It's right there. It's in your noggin hole.
0: Anything? Anybody? Anybody?
10: I don't know, man.
0: All right.
2: Tracy?
0: Tracy, you want to give it a shot? You have any idea?
9: No.
0: It is apple bobbing.
11: Apple bobbing.
0: Apple bobbing.
3: Apple bobbing jeans.
10: Ducking. Okay. Yeah. Okay.
0: Okay. Now you know. All right. Still one zip. Tracy's ahead on this one. Next one. Started in ancient Greece. Japanese farmers called them
11: Kakashi.
0: Kakashi. Thank you.
11: You're welcome.
0: Clue number three. If I only had a brain. Clue number two. Stuffed.
10: Sunny.
0: Sunny, what do you think?
10: Straw.
0: Straw. Good guess. And clue number one, old clothes and crop fields. Any idea? Trace, you want to guess this one?
9: A scarecrow? Oh,
0: did you say scarecrow? Yeah. A scarecrow is
11: correct.
2: Hey,
11: you cropped us in the competition.
0: Congratulations, Tracy is the winner.
2: Woo! Let's go, Tracy.
0: Sunny, thank you so much for playing today. We appreciate it. And Tracy,
10: thanks for having me.
0: Yeah, you're welcome. Thank you for listening. Tracy, you are the winner.
2: You are getting a 4-pack to the Brazier's Farm.
0: Yeah, I'll have a little fall fun there. Okay, hang on line. We'll get all the info from you on WIXX. It's 8:50. We're back right after this. There is a prank that Huggy wants to play on his girlfriend's daughter. We got to hear about this next on WIXX. On a train.

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2: So what are you doing with your soon-to-be stepdaughter?
3: All right, so every now and then I'll mess with her on text messaging, and I'll send her what's called stickers. So you take, like I send a view. So Corey had this one really stoic photo of himself that I cut out and I send to everybody that nobody responds to. If you know what a sticker is, it's just Corey looking Corey.
2: It's just a cutout of a picture,
3: yes,
2: basically.
3: So that's something on iPhone that you could do. Now, I was sending her a bunch of them that I've made. And all she does, because she's a teenager, she'll send a question mark or what or okay, or something. Like, it's just simple one-word answers.
2: Well, is it random stickers that you've sent her?
3: Just for fun.
2: Yeah.
3: You know, just for fun. So I was laying in bed with her mom, which is my girlfriend, And so she's talking back and forth, and finally she sends this sticker that I made of Ashley. So she had this bowl cut when she was in middle school that her mom cut her. Now, I can't really pull up that photo because it's so small, but I'll think of back in the day when you know, Natalie had the Mowgli haircut. Every kid eventually has a bad bowl cut.
2: Yeah.
3: Mm-hmm. I'm just saying, like, except for your kids do it on purpose because that's the style right now, Corey.
2: Kind of.
3: Just throwing that out there. So she sends this gift and says, or sends this sticker and says, at least I don't have a bowl cut to her mom. To her mom. So I'm sitting there like, yeah, not yet. I don't know if I'm allowed to attach this picture to a keyword yet, but there will be a video. Let me show you. I threw it. I know, blah, blah, blah, data centers, but this was funny. I said, give this girl a bowl cut. Let me go ahead and turn it around.
2: Oh, you put it in AI.
3: I put it in the ChatGPT and said, you know what? She's bashing her mom. What I'm going to do is bash her. So I gave her a bowl cut. Now you all can't see it. Let you know right now, it is the perfect bowl cut. Now this makes her look like her dad.
4: A whole boy.
3: 100%. So we said that to her and she was like, oh my God, stop. So I know she's not listening right now. What I did was take it one step further.
4: Oh no.
3: So I took, and there will be a video, so this will be a payoff because this is hilarious. So Walgreens has a quick turnaround on printing of the photos.
2: No.
3: So I went and I purchased 4 8x10 photos of this bowl cut of my stepdaughter.
2: No.
3: So what we are going to do is she's going to be with us on Tuesday. So she's going to go somewhere and I think we have to leave together. But as soon as we go out to the car, me and Ashley had framed these. So we're going to put them all over the house. So when she comes in and sees them,
2: she won't notice at first. Like they'll just be sitting there as if they've been there forever.
3: Yep. So there's the kitchen table, this huge wall behind us that has no pictures on it yet. It's where I sit for dinner. So when we sit down for dinner, she's going to come in and just see this photo of her with a bowl cut. Hang, I wish homies could see this. It's so good.
2: It's funny.
3: So good.
2: But at the same time, how old is she?
3: 13.
2: Okay. You're dealing with a 13-year-old 8th grade girl.
3: Mm-hmm. She's going to be pissed.
2: You don't know what direction. Either she's going to laugh or she's going to be scarred for life and hate you forever.
3: Yep. There's a good possibility it's the latter.
4: Does she get her school pictures back yet?
3: This would be awesome for a school picture.
4: Because you could swap it.
3: Swap them?
4: And then be like, oh, your school pictures came in. Do you want to see
2: that'd
4: it?
2: That'd be so cruel.
3: Ashley thought it was just one photo
2: that
3: I printed out. But that's perfect because now there's 4 of them. So yesterday, Ashley, I took one out and I put it right in the bathroom just so when she walked in, she laughed.
2: She laughed.
3: She was like, oh, my God. So stay tuned for that video that's going to happen. And then you'll be able to see this bowl cut that Kinley has.
2: That is amazing.
3: Yep. I think I win prank of the year on this one, guys.
2: Yeah,
4: definitely.
2: Thanks ChatGPT.
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5: David Crowley has told us exactly who he is. On illegal immigration, his own words say it all.
6: And when it comes down to the immigrants, when it comes down to the LGBTQ community, I always say, I'm not an ally, I'm an accomplice. I'm gonna be with you no matter what.
5: Crowley says he'd make Wisconsin a sanctuary state and make you foot the bill for benefits for illegal immigrants. In Dane County, a repeat drunk driver here illegally killed two teenagers.
6: I'm an accomplice.
5: In Fond du Lac, an illegal immigrant tied up and blindfolded a 12-year-old girl to rape her.
6: I'm an accomplice.
5: In Milwaukee, a drunk illegal immigrant killed a Special Olympian on his way to church with his parents.
6: I'm an accomplice.
5: David Crowley said it himself.
6: I'm not an ally, I'm an accomplice. I'm gonna be with you no matter what.
5: David Crowley, fighting for illegal immigrants, not you.
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4: Here's another Northeast Wisconsin construction update. With always changing lane closures, lane shifts, and ramp closures, it's always important to stay up to date. 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

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I hope you got your thinking caps on because we're going to be playing 10 o'clock trivia for a super awesome prize today that I want you to win. 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I

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2: 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So let's see what the question says for you. According to a survey, at any time, 20% of us are thinking about this work-related thing. And I can't say I think about it too much now, but back when I was working in food service, oh yeah, I was thinking about it a ton. That's 406-1011. What work-related thing are 20% of us thinking about at any given moment? 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

0: According to a survey, any moment in time, 20% of us are thinking about this work-related thing, and Sandy is calling from Manitowoc right now. What are you thinking about, Sandy?
1: When are my next vacation days?
0: Oh, you know, I'm counting down those days. Honestly, if I could, like, get more of them, I would be a happy camper. If I could take, like, a whole month and, like, go across the pond somewhere, go exploring, oh, that would be great.
1: That would be awesome.
0: Fantastic. Yes, even though that's what we're thinking about, it's not this 20%. So 920-406-1011. 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

0: 10 o'clock trivia on WIXX, and they say at any time 20% of us are thinking about this work-related thing. Hannah is here now. What you guessing today?
1: Is it when you get to take your break?
0: Oh, probably the most important time of the day, you know, just to relax, you know, get that brain fog away, you know, or you put some more brain fog in it by doing a doom scroll. Whatever you do, just use your time wisely. I know some people skip it.
1: Oh, for sure.
0: Yeah, so good guess, but not quite. That's 406-1011. 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
1: All right, thank you.
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0: It's said that at any time, 20% of us are thinking about this work-related thing. That's according to a survey with 10 o'clock trivia. And Seth, why don't you tell me, what is it?
1: Quitting.
0: And you know, that's why I say when I was working food service, I would always think to myself, like, is it worth it, you know, flipping burgers all day and then getting screamed at because you forgot to put ketchup in somebody's bag? You know what I mean?
1: Yeah, no, it's not.
0: And, you know, and those are the times when your coworkers make or break the job as well, I swear.
1: Absolutely.
0: And hey, good thinking today because you're making yourself a winner.
1: All right.
0: Yeah, and you're walking away with something super exclusive and super comfy. You actually got the choice between I got a Huggy Natalie and Corey t-shirt or a WIXX winter hat. Which one are you going with today?
1: I think I'll go with the winter hat.
0: Excellent. Then it is yours. Hang on the line. I'm just going to get a couple deets from you in a sec. But who made you a winner?
1: WIXX.

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16: 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In Dane County, a repeat drunk driver here illegally killed two teenagers.
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16: In Fond du Lac, an illegal immigrant tied up and blindfolded a 12-year-old girl to rape her.
17: I'm an accomplice.
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17: 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I'm gonna be with you no matter what.
16: David Crowley, fighting for illegal immigrants, not you.
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Shine Down. They're gearing up to host their inaugural Lunatic Ball Beach Weekend down in Miami, going down on October 23rd through the 25th. My name is Mara. Now,

The teachers of Northeast Wisconsin have been working hard, so we want to help honor them with the WIXX and Marion University Teacher of the Month. And not only are they going to be scoring higher education credits and a placard from Marion University, but that also includes a $100 cash card from Capital Credit Union, $50 to Simon Specialty Cheese, a bunch of gifts from 143 Expressions and Safe Half greeting cards, and a whole cake to share from Festival Foods. 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
3: I didn't get a chance to see Jonathan Gannon, but I would have said to him, wow, what a couple of calls down the stretch. I think they won the game defensively with those calls. And blitzing Evan Williams off the edge, that kid's becoming a star before our eyes. And unfortunately, everybody in our party was down because we lost the linebacker, Edgerrin Cooper, who was developing in the star. And quite frankly, the best player in our defense right now. That's a huge, huge loss, boys and girls. Trust me. I know Micah Parsons is coming back. But here's the other thing about players coming back. Tucker Kraft is playing, but he's not back. Devontae Wyatt's playing, but he's not back. We're all expecting, as laymen, we expect these guys, when they come back from these catastrophic season-ending injuries the next year, to be where they were when they left. And quite frankly, that's not possible.
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That's Fall Out Boy. Looks like they got some new spooky season merch that just came out. Limited edition. You can go to store.falloutboy.com to check that out. Some really cool stuff there. My name is Myra, not MGK. I expect. Tell me, would you wait?

Kid Laroi, Justin Bieber, it's WIXX, and if you're gonna lie, you better make sure you're not lying on candid camera, because it could land you in jail, like this guy in the story I got coming up less than 6 minutes. But before I tell you about it, here's Alex Warren.

So, you know, working the late shift on the register, it can be kind of stressful, especially if it's at night. But I think it's more stressful when you're the one that's doing the stealing. It happened at a Pizza Hut in New Mexico, okay? One of their cashiers, they called the police saying that he was robbed by, like, a masked gunman. So they were doing their research and they checked the security cameras, but they did not find anyone in the store, just the cashier there. And what was he doing? Taking out all the cash for himself. So he was arrested and has been charged with embezzlement, of course. But I'm just thinking, like, if you're going to lie about it, you got to be a little bit more creative than that. Or, you know, maybe just don't steal anything. WIXL.

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6: Here's another Northeast Wisconsin construction update. Most of this year's closures will be opening in the coming months. The northbound I-41 on-ramp from Wisconsin Avenue will open in mid-October. The diverging Diamond Interchange at Richmond will open in early November. And lane expansion and noise barriers from Wisconsin to Lindale will be complete in late November. Don't forget to always watch your speed in construction zones and stay safe on the road.
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2: And there are three songs in the Retro Lunch. If you want to win this premium car wash from PDQ, just got to text in the title or artist of any of the three to 31011, and you'll be in to win that car wash. The premium includes an exterior wash, clear coat sealer, white wall cleaner, finishing it off with a spot-free rinse. But hey, that's not all. But this first one here was actually almost never written because they thought it was too similar to another hit of theirs. But I'm glad that they did. Here's Bare Naked Ladies and their song, Pinch Me, WIXX.

Snap, that's the power on the WIXX Retro Lunch. That one peaked at number 2 worldwide, and they have Mariah Carey to thank for not making it to number 1 then. Now this last one, I just found out their frontman, Adam Levine, he actually went to elementary school with actor Jake Gyllenhaal. Here he is with his band, it's Maroon 5, This Love, IXX. I was-

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15: When Menasha found lead in its drinking water, Becky Nichols didn't make a speech. She took charge and got the pipes replaced. 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Becky Nichols knows hard work. She worked her way through college on a factory floor. She teaches in our public schools. She's faced the medical bills from the care that saved her infant son's life. Becky Nichols is a local leader who fights for us, not David Daniels. He's a lobbyist who stands up for Trump. Tariffs driving up grocery prices, Daniels stands with Trump. millions losing health coverage. Daniels stands with Trump. Gas

Smith on WIXX. This is Marin. There's a girl from Illinois who's making headlines today. Her name's Rhea. She at 3 years old, unfortunately woke up paralyzed from the neck down, but now she's 6 years old, using this next song to help her learn to walk again. You can text walk to 31011 if you want to read how. Here's Miss Chapel Roan, Pink Pony Club, WIXX.

and get advice. Ask for advice, get money twice. I'm from the dirty, but that Chico nice. Y'all call it a moment, I call it life.

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There's a couple from Virginia who may have not gotten the wedding they planned, but a wedding they're truly never, ever going to forget. I got the full scoop for you just after Shaboozy right now.

0: are literally so many things that could go wrong on your wedding day, but this one is insane. It's Jaden and Kimberly. They were getting married on an island called Hatteras Island. It's off the coast of North Carolina, I believe. Well, bad weather washed away the only road in and out of the island. So no family, no friends, no nothing could make it across. But thank goodness for good people and the internet, because within 24 hours, the entire island showed up for them. Instead, you could take a listen here. One sec.
1: You would have thought the Queen of England was getting married. 400 cars at least.
2: Food, flowers, a DJ, photographers, and a retired wedding planner. All donated by people they never met. The couple estimates 400 to 800 people showed up.
3: Yeah, there were families of 30 people, 14 people all showing up. We met people from, Ohio, California,
1: New
3: Florida.
1: Jersey, Florida, everywhere. I mean, the entire island really showed up.
0: Like, this is what I love about humanity right here. You can text wedding to 31011 to see the full interview, because I'm telling you, the place was totally packed with only 40 people were supposed to show up originally, making a sad, gloomy day into a straight up party. Again, wedding to 31011 WIXX.
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Mary J. Blige. I thought her Vegas residency was never going to end at the Dolby, but we got word recently there is an end date in sight sometime in February of next year. But she's been doing it for a 20-night run now. Like, sheesh, I want whatever she's having. This is Bar Now, the Beaches,

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Pre-game 10 a.m., kickoff at noon against the Chicago Bears at Lambeau Field. And hey, if you still want to feel a part of it, well, you can go party with Afternoon Haze. 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

0: WIX traffic alerts brought to you by Hurling Clark Law Firm. For those near Sheboygan, the left lane is closed on northbound I-43 at Highway 23 in Sheboygan due to a crash, causing a little bit of backups and delays to about Highway 28 or just before Highway 28 there. Again, left lane is closed on northbound I-43 at Highway 23 in Sheboygan due to a crash. Text traffic to 31011 to have those traffic alerts sent to your phone.
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10: Here's another Northeast Wisconsin construction update. With always changing lane closures, lane shifts, and ramp closures, it's always important to stay up to date. 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

WIXX Benson Boone. My name's Mara with another reminder for those in Sheboygan. The left lane is closed on northbound I-43 at Highway 23 in Sheboygan County due to a crash. It is causing some backups and delays to about Highway 28 over there, and they're already down to one lane already, so that's why it's so backed up over there. So again, left lane closed on northbound I-43 at Highway 23 in Sheboygan County due to a crash. They do have the tow truck out there right now, but text traffic to 31011 for those traffic alerts. Oh, yeah.

Stella Lefty. It's WIXX, and I hear that your favorite toy store is trying to make another huge comeback just in time for the holiday season, and looks like this time bigger and better than ever. I just hope it sticks around. That's after these two songs. First, Backstreet Boys.

0: couple weeks ago, it was just a store in California, but they're coming back bigger than ever for this holiday season. Toys R Us officially opening a whopping 120 new stores here in the U.S., but not only that, some locations are adding more than just toys, but also there's going to be cafes, candy shops, spaces for product launches as well. But don't get too excited just yet. They don't have the official list out of where all the stores are going to be going, but I'm pretty sure our Toys R Us is like a Michael's or something now. And after Joann's is come and gone, I need my Michael's craft store in my life. Don't take it from me. WIXX.
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My name is Mar, saying be kind and stay weird. And hey, turn it up for something new. It's Rosé, new trick, IXX.

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Benson Boone on WIXX. This might be your last chance to win tickets. Weird Al Yankovic comes to Green Bay at the Rush Center October 16th. That's in about 10 days from now. The King of Parody will be performing for you. You're going to win these last pair of tickets today around 3:30 and all week long on WIXX. So about an hour from now, I'll ask you what the correct song is of a Weird Al Yankovic parody. Give me three in a row correct, you'll win. That's coming up at 3:30 today on IXX. Dominic Fike on

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0: Do you name your car? Really, I got into an argument over this past weekend with my friends, and I recently bought a brand new Toyota Camry, shout out Lemieux, and I was asked, did you ever name your car? And I'm like, well, did I just call it Camry? Like, whatever? And they're like, no, you have to name your car. I've never been one to do that. I looked up the statistic, though. 48% of Americans do have a name for their car. So I want to know from you, what is the name of your car if you decided to give it a name? 920-406-1011. Or chime in on the text line if you're shy, 31011. 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And then I might ask you also what kind of car it is, because if it makes sense or if it doesn't make sense, that'll be funny. 406-1011. What do you name your car?
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0: 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I'm Hayes, 406-1011. What do you name your car? Why does it have that name? Let's go. Austin from Pulaski. Why do you have your car's name like that?
1: Okay, so I watched Game of Thrones recently with my grandma because she wanted to get up onto the whole thing of it, the trend. I was like, Grandma, are you sure you want to watch
0: this? Wait, you had to watch Game of Thrones with your grandma? Okay.
1: Listen, my grandma's totally old school, so when she saw it, she's like,
0: that's okay. My mom showed me Titanic when I was like 8, and she forgot about the car scene, the painting scene.
1: Yeah, 100%. Yeah. So my truck's name is Drogon, like the dragon, like Khaleesi's dragon.
0: Okay, so at least you have a truck. It would be a little more funny if it was like a Prius, you know?
1: Yeah, if it was a Prius, I'd probably call it like Barry Allen or something, like from like Lightning McQueen. Be like,

0: with Cat's Eye WIXX. What is the name of your car and why does it have that name? 406-1011 if you want to chime in. Deb from Appleton, I think you take the cake on this. I named my car Dolly. One, she's white. Two, I got it right after Dolly died. And three, my husband said the headlights aren't big enough to be called Dolly. 406-1011, what do you name your car?
1: Dory.
0: Like from Finding Nemo, Dory?
1: Yeah.
0: Now, this isn't because you get lost all the time, is it?
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0: Yeah, that's right. And if you're in the Walmart parking lot, just keep swimming. Eventually, you'll find it.
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7: Here's another Northeast Wisconsin construction update. Most of this year's closures will be opening in the coming months. The northbound I-41 on-ramp from Wisconsin Avenue will open in mid-October. The diverging Diamond Interchange at Richmond will open in early November. And lane expansion and noise barriers from Wisconsin to Lyndale will be complete in late November. Don't forget to always watch your speed in construction zones and stay safe on the road.
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10: 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I'm gonna be with you no matter what.
9: David Crowley, fighting for illegal immigrants, not you.
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0: Zara Larson on WIXX. Do you name your car? Are you part of the 48% of Americans that name the vehicle that you purchased and you drive every day? I got into an argument over the weekend with my friends. They asked me if I named my new car I recently bought, and I'm just not a person that names cars. I just go by the name. It is Camry. 406-1011. What is the name of your car? Or on the text line at 31011. If you're shy, Alexis from Pulaski. My truck's name is Green Bean. Amanda texting in, my teenage daughter named her car Edward because it's pearl white and sparkles in the sun. So do I. 406-1011. Nikki, what do you name your car?
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2: 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Somebody texting in, actually last week was National Name Your Car Day. Who knew? Mine is named Olive. It's green and small. Not my favorite. It has a pit inside. 406-1011. I want to hear from you. What did you name your car and why is it named that? Hi, Jim.
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5: I didn't get a chance to see Jonathan Gannon, but I would have said to him, wow, what a couple of calls down the stretch. I think they won the game defensively with those calls. And blitzing Evan Williams off the edge, that kid's becoming a star before our eyes. 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And quite frankly, the best player in our defense right now. 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I know Micah Parsons is coming back. 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We're all expecting, as laymen, we expect these guys, when they come back from these catastrophic season-ending injuries the next year, to be where they were when they left. 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

They say the holy water's watered down, and this town's lost its faith. 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

0: That is Paramore on WIXX. I'm Hayes. We're talking about the name that you gave your car at 920-406-1011. I got into an argument with my friends over the weekend because I never name my cars. I just don't do that. But I think I did come up with a name for my Camry. I'm going to go with Gravedigger. Yep, 406-1011 if you want to chime in. What is the name of your car? Why did you give it that name? Who's this?
1: Baby Hayes, it's Billy.
0: What up, Billy? What do you name your car?
1: My car, when I was 18, was named the Blue Blur. So it was a Roadrunner, and it had mag tires and racing stripes. It was the most awesome car ever.
0: Oh, cool.
1: And you can imagine why it was called the Blue Blur.
0: Oh, I can see that.
1: Lots of memories in that car until I smashed it up.
0: It was a blue blob then.
1: Yeah, pretty much.
0: Oh,
1: a blue hunk of junk. Don't.

It's Audrey Hoburn on WIXX. You're going to win Weird Al Yankovic tickets. He's coming to the Rush Center on October 16th. This is your last chance to get tickets this week. Every day at 3:30, your chance to be caller 11 right after Morgan Wallen. Love somebody's on now. IXX. Rumors going all over town. Can't keep my name out the mouth these days. Yeah,

0: Noah Kahan, The Great Divide on WIXX. Let's get you to Weird Al Yankovic, the Rush Center in Green Bay on October 16th. 920-406-1011 if you want to play. Who's this?
1: Hey, this is Justin.
0: Justin, let's go. Caller 11.
1: Oh, caller 11.
0: All right. Well, you still got to win these. So three in a row, I'm going to play you a clip of a Weird Al Yankovic parody. You got to tell me the correct song, the song that he is parodying. Artist or title, three in a row, okay?
1: Okay.
0: All right. Start off with number one. Tell me the real song that Weird Al is parodying.
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0: 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Going once, going twice.
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0: Shinedown on WIXX. I'm Hayes. Let's get you to Weird Al Yankovic at 920-406-1011. I can't pronounce the word parodying. 406-1011. I'll play you a couple of Weird Al Yankovic parodies. You tell me what song, the real song, that he is parodying. 406-1011. Who's this?
1: Jessica.
0: Did you know that first one that played, or do you want me to play it one more time for you?
1: Can you play it one more time?
0: Okay, all right. Here we go. Tell me the real artist or title of the song that Weird Al is parodying. Here we go.
2: With aluminum foil. Never settle for less.
0: What are you thinking?
1: Lord.
0: All right, we will move on to number two. Give me the artist or title of this one. Here we go.
3: Jerry Springer. Oh, did you see it last week? Well, I had this one freak who sucker punched his whole family. Do you recall when the brawl became a total free-for-all and Jerry's in the middle trying to be the referee?
0: You know, I don't know about punching your whole family, but, you know, that's Jerry Springer is the parody song title. What is the real one?
1: Oh, I don't know.
0: No?
1: No.
0: All right. Thanks for playing. Call back to play again, okay?
1: Thank you.
0: All right, bye.
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0: Thank you for hanging out on WIXX today. Appreciate it. That's Train. My name is Hayes. For Weird Al Yankovic tickets, call me at 920-406-1011. I'll give you three Weird Al Yankovic parody songs. Tell me what real song he is parodying at 406-1011. Three in a row get you the win. Who's this?
1: Erica.
0: Welcome to the game. Give me the artist or title of the real song.
2: With aluminum foil. Never settle for less.
0: All right, hit it. What is it?
1: That was Royals by Lorde.
0: All right, moving on to number two. Okay. I need the artist or title of this one.
3: Jerry Springer. Holy cow, did you see it last week? Well, I had this one freak who sucker punched his whole family. Do you recall when the brawl became a total free-for-all and Jerry's in the middle trying to be the referee?
1: That was Bare Naked Ladies.
0: Yeah, great job. Last one. For these Weird Al Yankovic tickets at the Rush Center, October 16th, give me the real artist or title of this one.
4: Hungry one, open up a package of my bologna. Ooh, I think the toast is done. The toast is done. Topping with a little of my bologna.
1: That was my Sharona.
0: Yeah, there we go!
1: Hey!
0: Artist would have been the Knack. Congratulations. Yeah. You're getting some of these last pair of tickets to go see Weird Al Yankovic, the Rush Center, October 16th. Congratulations.
1: Awesome. Thank you.
0: All right. 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

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It's a great day to get a car wash. What, 72 degrees in Northeast Wisconsin? 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She's a

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11: David Crowley has told us exactly who he is. 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
11: 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In Dane County, a repeat drunk driver here illegally killed two teenagers.
12: I'm an accomplice.
11: In Fond du Lac, an illegal immigrant tied up and blindfolded a 12-year-old girl to rape her.
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11: David Crowley said it himself.
12: I'm not an ally, I'm an accomplice. I'm gonna be with you no matter what.
11: David Crowley, fighting for illegal immigrants, not you.
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WIXX Hurling Clark Law Firm Traffic Alert. Expect some major backups and delays. I-41 northbound and southbound in the Neenah area. That's caused due to a lane closure. I-41 southbound by the Winchester Road exit. The right lane is closed right now due to a crash, and that's what's causing those delays both northbound and southbound I-41. To get traffic alerts right to your phone, just text the word traffic to 31011. Hopefully save you a little bit of time with traffic alerts sent right to you thanks to Hurling Clark Law Firm and 101 WIXX. Just expect those delays on your commute home today. Again, I-41 northbound and southbound in Neenah. Again, that right lane is closed on I-41 southbound by the Winchester Road exit due to a crash. Imagine Dragons on now. It's called Radioactive. It's IXX.

0: Man, I need Olivia Dean on WIXX. Have you ever gotten stuck in something? Stuck in it? 406-1011 if you want to chime in on this, or text into 31011. I bring this up because there is now a quick guide on how to escape quicksand. Mara's here from the middays.
1: No, because
0: studio.
1: Why in like elementary school I thought quicksand was going to be the biggest problem in my life. Legitly, I thought that. I did.
0: I thought. So here we go. The five things you got to do if you're getting stuck in quicksand, because you know there's a lot here in Wisconsin.
1: Oh, totally.
0: But if you ever go in here, number one is to stay calm. Struggling can make quicksand behave more like liquid and cause you to sink deeper.
1: Okay.
0: Number two, spread your weight. Number three, move your legs slowly. Number four, army crawl out. And last but not least, always hike with others so that if you get caught in quicksand, you can call for help.
1: But what if I don't got no friends, Lieutenant Dan?
0: What if this is, you know, this kind of goes with getting stuck in a snowbank,
1: if you think about
0: Northeast Wisconsin.
1: But you're not sinking, though.
0: Yeah, well, when the snow is 23 inches tall.
1: Oh, like last year
0: maybe.
1: Geez.
0: I want to hear from you at 406-1011. Have you ever gotten stuck in something? Mud? Maybe the spindles of the staircase? You know, like where you get your head stuck, you got to get the butter out? We had to do that once when I was a kid. I was very SMRT.
1: What do you do? You just break the entire thing apart?
0: No, we got the butter out.
1: Oh,
0: actually, we didn't have real butter.
1: You meant it when you said it.
0: Parquet, baby. It's slippery. 406-1011 IXX.

0: Come on, Christina, WIXX. I'm Hayes, 406-1011. Where is a place that you got stuck in a sticky situation? 406-1011. Where did you get stuck?
1: Well, it wasn't me. It was one of our boys, actually two of our boys. So the first one, you know, the little knobs that help pull out the cover of a piano on their keys?
0: Oh, yeah.
1: They had those little rings in there, and one day we were looking at our son, and he was just hanging with his arm up there, like, for a long time. I was like, what did you do? And so we had to pry his finger out of one of those little holes. And then the week after that, his brother did the same thing, so that piano no longer had keys holes on it.
0: I'm just going to say, maybe I don't think your boys are going to end up to be the next Mozart. I don't think that.
1: No, I don't think so. But you think the first one would have learned from the second? I mean, the second from the first.
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3: Now, Packers fans know a good game day doesn't just happen. Somebody fires up the grill. Somebody puts on the lucky jersey. Somebody saves the same seat they've sat in all season. And Packers fans bring the crown royal. 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
1: It's AJR and WIXX. My name is Hayes, talking about where you got stuck at 920-406-1011. Hey, who's this?
2: This is Cindy. I don't know if you still want to know about the getting stuck.
1: Yeah, no. Go ahead. What do you got?
2: So, I took the kids to a water park. It was all good. It was like a inner tube type thing.
1: Oh, great.
2: You just stick your butt right in there and you go down.
1: Yeah.
2: Well, it was all great until you get to the end and Mom was stuck. I couldn't go over and I didn't want to flip because I thought I was going to be having this tube thing stuck on my butt on the upper part. Oh, my God. It was so embarrassing. Thank God it was temporary.
1: I know. Yeah. I mean, you could just go around that lazy river forever. I mean, like, literally forever.
2: That's right. That's right. I did it on purpose. Tell me what.

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2: Where is somewhere that you got stuck? 920-406-1011. Now, you're calling about your kid. Where did he get stuck?
3: In one of those McDonald's playhouse things, you know, where you climb up through the tubes and whatnot. He got stuck in there. His foot fell through, like, it was a kind of like a net thing, and his foot fell through there and his whole leg, and it was kind of difficult getting him out.
2: To climb up there, did you get stuck in there too? I mean, I feel like that's not made for adults.
3: No, I didn't go up in there. There was a bigger kid who went and helped him.
2: Imagine that you both are stuck in there. You're like, I can't get down the slide.

0: sex.
1: That's my music, baby.
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2: Wake up in the morning feeling like P. Diddy.
3: Hey, what up, girl?
2: Grab my glasses, I'm out the door. I'm gonna hit this city.
3: Let's
2: before
3: go.
2: I leave, brush my teeth with a bottle of Jack. 'Cause when I leave for the night, I ain't coming.

0: Kesha's on WIXX. I'm Hayes, 406-1011. Hi, what's up?
1: Are you still asking about where people got stuck?
0: Yeah, where did you get stuck?
1: Okay, so downhill skiing, it was one of my first times going, and a friend of mine and I thought that we could go down the Black Diamond right off the bat.
0: Oh, yeah, no problem.
1: Yeah, no problem. So I realized about a third of the way down that I was freaking out, and so I made myself just wipe out, and there I was, stuck on the ski hill, until my friend's dad, who was a ski instructor, came up, and he actually skied backwards, holding on to my ski tip.
0: Oh, so he had to not only help you, but also show off.
1: Yes. Yeah, and show off. You got it. But, hey, we were safe and made it. He rescued me.
0: Now, did you learn the pizza slice? What do they call it? The pizza slice you got to do to slow down?
1: Yeah, or the snow plow. Yeah, I was. Yep, that's what I had to do.

0: Jack Harlow and WIXX, you are making my day with these stories. 406-1011, we're talking about how and where you got stuck, physically stuck. 406-1011, what's up?
1: When I first moved to, like, upper Wisconsin, my family and I, we went to a park. I was so confident that I could fit in a baby swing. So I did. And I got so stuck that I looked like a mushroom. And my parents were just laughing at me while I'm in there panicking. Like, oh my gosh, I'm going to be stuck forever.
0: So, wait, like you're talking like at the playground and it's like the little black swing meant for babies. You know what I mean?
1: Yep.
0: Wait, how did you get out? Did they have to cut you out? Like the fire department?
1: No. My parents had to like literally yank me out as hard as they possibly could.
0: Get the butter.
1: I know. Mom, you should have gotten the butter.

0: It's Taylor Swift.
1: I knew it.
0: WIXX. Thanks for hanging out today. I'm Hayes, 920-406-1011. I want to know where you got stuck. Let's go here. Who's this?
2: Hey, this is Jen from DePere.
0: Yeah, where'd you get stuck?
2: Up in Cribbets. Years ago, we bought a junk car to go mud running and followed the power lines in Cribbets and got it stuck and left it there. Walked out, had a ball, and left it to rot.
0: That actually sounds like a lot of fun. Like,
2: it was worth it. $500?
0: Do you think it's still there? Like, I mean, how did they even get rid of that?
2: I don't know. We were laughing all the way out of there.

0: 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And now your husband is no longer your husband.
1: Well, WIXX is going to have to disagree with your hubby because Pick Your Purse is back October 19th.
0: Get us your name now. 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
6: David Crowley has told us exactly who he is. On illegal immigration, his own words say it all.
7: 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I'm gonna be with you no matter what.
6: Crowley says he'd make Wisconsin a sanctuary state and make you foot the bill for benefits for illegal immigrants. In Dane County, a repeat drunk driver here illegally killed two teenagers.
7: I'm an accomplice.
6: In Fond du Lac, an illegal immigrant tied up and blindfolded a 12-year-old girl to rape her.
7: I'm an accomplice.
6: In Milwaukee, a drunk illegal immigrant killed a Special Olympian on his way to church with his parents.
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6: David Crowley said it himself.
7: I'm not an ally, I'm an accomplice. I'm gonna be with you no matter what.
6: David Crowley, fighting for illegal immigrants, not you.
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They're from Chicago, Racine, and a couple of them are from Madison, Wisconsin. Axe and the Hatchetmen, actually the lead singer, Axel Ellis, stopped by the WIXX studios this past weekend to perform this song acoustic and live for some of our WIXX VIPs. 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It's Hotel Room, Axe and the Hatchetmen

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1: Oh, get ready to be tired tomorrow. At least if you're going to stay up and watch the Brewers game tonight. It is game 3 of the NLDS. Brewers taking on the Padres again in game 3 in San Diego. First pitch at 8:30. Oh, it's going to be a late one. Go Brewers, IXX.

That's Trans-Siberian Orchestra. 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If you've never been to a TSO show before, it's not like what it sounds. 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
3: David Crowley has told us exactly who he is. On illegal immigration, his own words say it all.
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3: 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In Dane County, a repeat drunk driver here illegally killed two teenagers.
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3: David Crowley, fighting for illegal immigrants, not you.
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She drank